0: You're all Mario Courtney Lopez. Of course, the internet continues to go crazy over Taylor and Travis's weekend wedding. BuzzFeed compiled a lot of the funniest comments, and were a lot about the Just TNT, Just Married sign looking like a commercial for AT&T. That's what I thought. To be honest, I thought they had a sponsor.
1: Well, meanwhile, they were learning that the T-Swift song that Taylor walked down the aisle to was reportedly Love Story, played by a string quartet. And as we mentioned yesterday, Taylor sang part of her vows. Oh, sweet.
0: Very nice.
1: Guess that Taylor and Travis's wedding got raffle tickets for some very chic gifts, among them wristwatches from Cartier, ooh, designer handbags, and even a 1970 Chevrolet Chevelle with a license plate that read, Just TNT Married.
0: Wow.
1: It's the model the couple drove on their first date.
0: Cool car.
1: Congrats to Avril Lavigne, by the way, who won one of the Chanel bags.
0: You have a raffle and win?
2: Avril!
0: That's crazy.
1: I want to know who won the other stuff, too.
2: Who got the car?
1: One glitch, however, sources say dinner was kind of a mess because the buffet lines were super long. Well, you had 1,000 people there, and there weren't enough places for everyone to sit.
2: It's an arena.
0: How do you not have enough places in Madison Square Garden? That I'm surprised to hear that.
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0: 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Music rolls on right after Gordo breaks down a few of the new things hitting TV and streaming.
1: Trying Season 5 on Apple TV+. It's a British comedy. Returns as Nikki and Jason navigate more family chaos with their adopted kids.
0: Oh, okay. They're trying.
1: I'm Not Afraid on Netflix. A 10-year-old boy stumbles on a terrifying secret in his town and learns the harsh side of life and survival.
0: Ooh, he's not afraid.
1: And Salcido, Leather, and Boogaloo. On Netflix, Boogaloo, wild new series mixing danger, parties, and romance with a wild card turning everything upside down.
0: Whenever I hear Boogaloo, I think of Breakin' back in the day in the 80s, and Breakin' 2 was Electric Boogaloo. Yes, taking you back.
1: Get it.
0: Dun, dun, dun.
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0: Lopez.
1: Amara Courtney Lopez. My wife's going to make us think with a random thought. What do you got, honey?
2: So when I was traveling last week, I saw a bunch of dogs at the airport. And I started laughing because why does it always seem like the dogs who are walking through the airport are so stuck up? Like, you can't, they're not, you can't go up to them. You can't talk to them.
1: Because they're travelers.
2: But they seem so stuck up. Well, like, they have, I'm at the airport. Now.
3: They're service dogs.
2: They are not service dogs.
3: No, I know. Our friend recently traveled with his little dog, and he registered him as a service dog.
2: Yes.
3: I said, bro, you don't...
2: You
3: need a lot of service with the dog.
2: He has a fake certificate, and then he has a pill bottle for his seizures. And you know what's in the pill bottle? Advil.
1: Well,
3: can you give a dog Advil?
2: No, not for the dog seizures.
1: It's for the human seizures, which don't exist because it's a fake certificate.
2: But yes, I love dogs, but I think all dogs in airports are stuck up.
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1: Little House on the Prairie is bringing the Ingle family back to life with a fresh cast and a lot of heart. Alice Halsey, who plays Laura Ingalls, dove deep into Laura's world, reading everything she could to honor the character. The handmade costumes and prairie setting helped the cast feel transported more than 150 years back. Melissa Gilbert even visited the set.
2: Mm.
1: Our friend, Steve Kim, huge Little House on the Prairie fan.
2: I am shocked to hear that. I don't know why.
1: He loves old school nostalgia kind of programming. This is very innocent, family oriented. It's coming at a perfect time. People want these kind of values.
2: Yeah, no, it is good, nice, and nostalgic. So
1: season one starts streaming tomorrow. Netflix already ordered season two.
0: More Mario Lopez on the way.
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9: This is a Fox News alert. I'm Kevin Uretsky, Fox News. Maine Democratic Senate candidate Graham Plattner ending his campaign tonight, posting a video on social media withdrawing from the race. That after being accused earlier in the week of sexual assault by an ex-girlfriend, the Maine Democratic Party will now have to find another candidate to run against incumbent Susan Collins. Meanwhile, the U.S. military launching a second fresh round of strikes against Iran today. The administration says it's in response to Tehran attacking three commercial vessels in the Strait of Hormuz. President Trump earlier today declaring the recent ceasefire over.
12: They're cuckoo. There's something wrong with these people. And for 47 years, they've been the bully of the Middle East, and they're not the bully anymore.
9: The president speaking while attending the NATO summit in Turkey. He is now home. This is a Fox News alert.
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13: Your VermilionCountyFirst.com weather forecast for this evening calls for mostly clear skies with a low temperature down to about 67 degrees in the overnight. Tomorrow calls for mostly sunny skies with a high temperature reaching up around 90. As we get into Thursday evening, rain and possible thunderstorms with a low down to 69. And finally, Friday, once again, chance of rain and thunderstorms, high near 86.
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0: with Mario Lopez.
1: So we're all Mario Lopez. Joining me right now, he is one-fifth of the legendary Backstreet Boys, Mr. Howie Duroux. How you doing, Howie?
2: Hey, what's up, my friend Mario? How you doing, man? Good to see you.
1: Good to see you too, buddy. And congrats. I know you released a brand new solo single called Cocuy, the first song off your upcoming Spanish language project. All right. What inspired you to venture into this space?
2: Well, you know, it's funny because a lot of people don't know that actually the Backstreet Boys have a half Puerto Rican in the group.
1: Hey.
2: Yo soy Boricua. And it's been something that I've been wanting to do it for many, many years. I mean, I was, as a little kid, you know, always grew up in the influence of my mom taking me to Puerto Rico and stuff like that. Even believe it or not, I almost got close to being Menudo many years ago.
1: Oh, wow.
2: But when Ricky Martin was in the group and stuff like that. And just, you know, there always felt like a calling to want to do something in Spanish. But I grew up, believe it or not, in a family where Spanish was not spoken. My mother was, you know, coming from Puerto Rico, was trying to make us, you know, that culture,
1: sure,
2: trying to make us as Americanized as possible.
1: Yeah.
2: You know, no accents and stuff like that. And at the time in Orlando, we were the only half Hispanic family around in the neighborhood. Now Orlando's like Puerto Rico number three. It's so funny. It's
1: right,
2: like after New York, there's Orlando. But back in the days that I was there, it wasn't that scene. So I never really had a true major passion to want to, you know, try to pick up the language until I had missed opportunities like Menudo and lots of auditions for acting and stuff like that. And so when it got to the group, I was coming around and starting making some more music. I remember at the time, like Boys to Men, all these other artists were doing songs translated in Spanish. And I was like, well, we should do this. And so I was able to get the guys to do a couple of our songs, which led to success for us in Mexico and in Spain and stuff like that. And I've always felt like the fans over the years kept on telling me, you know, Howie, we learned English to understand your music. And that always rang in the back of my head saying, you know what? Why don't I one day use my music and translate it in Spanish to learn language to finally, I think, just like, you know, close the gap with my mother, try to make her proud of me, you know, with my connecting to my roots, as well as with my kids. I always want to influence in them, you know, don't forget your culture, your heritage. You are part Hispanic, you know, let's embrace it. And so now's the time, I feel like, you know, Bad Bunny, all these people are coming out, and I think the lines are a little bit more blurred. So it feels the right timing right now.
1: Good for you, man. Well, congratulations, and hang tight. Lots more to talk about. Quick break, and we're going to come back with some more.
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1: Getting back to Backstreet Boys, Howie Duroux, Mario Lopez here. And Howie, we were just talking about this cool solo Spanish language project and your new single. But the other songs are sort of reimagined songs from throughout your career, right?
2: So, yeah. So, like I say, I took the idea of taking off the Backstreet hits, my favorite songs, and translating them in Spanish. And believe it or not, we've kind of played around with all, you know, a bunch of different Latin sounds. We got some merengue, we got some salsa in there.
1: Nice.
2: We got some reggaeton. And actually, believe it or not, when we were playing around with I Want It That Way, we stumbled upon this fusion of Afro reggaetonish kind of sound.
1: Oh, wow.
2: And as we were doing it, we were like, wow, this really fits my voice in this space right here. So that's when we started experimenting, saying, well, let's just see what we create if we did something original. And we stumbled upon Coqui, which is, believe it or not, is the national frog from Puerto Rico. At night, if you ever get to the island there, you'll hear when you go to sleep, you go, Coqui, Coqui,
1: Coqui.
2: And it's like, it's the most beautiful sound in the island.
1: It's great. It's,
2: they're only indigenous to Puerto Rico. They haven't been able to get off the island and survive anywhere else. So it's almost like the national mascot. And so a lot of these songs to me are really like, when I am actually doing original stuff, it is getting a little bit more telling my story. Growing up not, you know, in a Spanish speaking family, but you know, it's in my blood and sure. I've always felt it and stuff like that.

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1: Mario Lopez, got Howie Drove from Backstreet Boys on with us this hour. And speaking of Backstreet, I know you guys got more shows coming up at the Sphere in Vegas this summer. Are you going to maybe incorporate some of them into the show? Or?
2: You know, I would love to, but unfortunately, that show right there is on wheels. And it's nonstop. It's
1: you got it locked down. Yeah, you're right. You can't really adjust because of everything. You're right. Yeah. You can't improvise because everything's synchronized to the song. That's true. That's the one thing about playing this. That's exactly. I just thought about it. You're right. It's not like you could take a request and because it kind of everything going on right there.
2: Oh, that's a trick. That show is push play and it goes.
1: Yeah.
2: Screens. You know, it's to film that stuff in 16K was a production within itself.
1: Yeah.
2: And, you know, to be on a 350-foot screen.
1: Yeah, of course.
2: And we actually have a song out called Bottle Rock, which I'm very proud of. It's on the Paw Patrol soundtrack.
1: Yes.
2: And believe me, we would love nothing more than to put that into the show. It's unfortunately that's production's already done with. But we're actually talking about that for the German, God willing, world tour that we're going to do starting off in Dusseldorf in September, a stadium tour. We're incorporating that in there.
1: Oh, that's cool. Yeah, I was going to ask you about that song too, but that's true because I didn't even think about that because I've seen some shows there. And they can't really improvise because they got everything sick.
2: Everything's all locked in.
1: Yeah, that's cool. All right, hang tight, a little more music. We're going to come back and wrap it up.
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8: 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Tips from the outdoor bar will go to the United Way of Danville. Then don't forget, VRBC's Lunchbox Concert Series also continues this Friday at 11 a.m. with our friends from the local, featuring music from Catlin Crozier. 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
1: Wrapping up with the Backstreet Boys, Howie Giroux. You're on Mario Lopez. Your debut album with the group, man, is 30 years old this year, which is crazy to think about it. And you guys are still obviously selling out venues all over and putting out these hit songs. And, you know, y'all get along. It's cool to see is just kind of sitting back right there. But after all this time, what's changed the most from you guys as a group, would you say?
2: I think now more than ever, I think we're more comfortable in our skin. I think the communication now is better than ever. I think, you know, when we first started, we were, you know, five guys thrown into this pot here and be like, good luck, guys. Let's try to get to know each other. Let's try to make music together. Let's try to figure out who's doing what parts and everything and let all the egos, you know, check them behind the doors and stuff like that. And so I think since then, now we've been in the business over 30 years, I think we know what we want to do with our career now. You know, we know how hard we want to work, how much time we want to put in. We also know when there's times that we need to say, yo, we need to take a break. I love you. Well, I need a break from you. I need to, you know, be with our families and stuff like that. Just like you, I'm sure like you now.
1: Sure.
2: You know, having a family changes the dynamic of, you know, not only your relationship with your wife and stuff like that, but even your partners. So now it's like we think a lot more ahead of time when we're going into making a tour. I mean, even believe it or not, the Sphere was initially not meant to be the Sphere. It was meant to be a U.S. Start off in the U.S. an arena recreation of the Millennium Show. But Kevin came to us and said, hey guys, you know, I'm not going to stop this wheels in motion, but his oldest son is going to be a senior this past year. And he's like, if I have to miss a lot of the time away from him while he's going through these last year of being at home, he's like, it would make me really sad. And we're like, bro, we got you. Let's just figure this out. He was when I came up with the Vegas idea. I thought we'd maybe get the Planet Hollywood or the park if we were lucky. Never thought Sphere was even in the wheels or possibility. Awesome. And when management said, no, we're going after Sphere, I'm like, good luck. I'm like, that's the Eagles. That's you too. And there ain't no Backstreet Boys going there. And believe it or not, we're like, it's been a blessing, man. We're selling out numbers. They're loving us. I think we're getting giving the Eagles a little bit of a run for the money on some of the amount of dates that we're doing and stuff like that. So it's been a blessing. We're everything. I feel like everything happens for a reason, and that's why I think with the group more than ever, we're starting to figure out why, you know, and how to make those things happen.
1: Well, good for you, man. Congratulations.
2: Thank
1: on
2: you, man.
1: Everything. Look forward to checking out the new album. And everyone, be sure to check out the new single, Kokui, which is out now. And you can get all the info on Backstreet Boys Show at backstreetboys.com. Howie, thanks for checking in, brother.
2: Gracias, amigo. Tengo un buen día.
1: De nada. Igualmente. We'll see you, brother.
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13: Is a Fox News alert. I'm Carmen Roberts. Graham Plattner drops out of the U.S. Senate race in Maine after a bombshell rape allegation torpedoes his campaign.
14: We believe that for the movement to continue, it can't be made.
13: Plattner made the announcement on X tonight as he continued to deny the allegations. It is up to the Democratic Party of Maine to choose a replacement. U.S. military carries out a second night of strikes on Iran.
15: Every time they hit us, we're going to hit them 20. And we did it last night. We did a little something today, but it was really retribution for last night. They hit actually three boats, not two.
13: President Trump on Air Force One after he wrapped up a two-day NATO summit in Turkey. 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
17: Your VermilionCountyFirst.com weather forecast for this evening calls for mostly clear skies with a low temperature down to about 67 degrees in the overnight. Tomorrow calls for mostly sunny skies with a high temperature reaching up around 90. As we get into Thursday evening, rain and possible thunderstorms with a low down to 69. And finally, Friday, once again, chance of rain and thunderstorms, high near 86.
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1: I'm Mario Lopez, keeping the music coming at you as we get ready for some celeb birthday shout-outs later this hour. Also going to dig into the buzz to see what's trending in a bit as well.
18: And we're just a few songs away from taking up a new case in Cordo's Court. Love those. Back to serve up some fresh justice next, Cordo style.
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0: You're all Mario Courtney Lopez. Time for a brand new case in Courthouse Court. All right, this one comes from Charlene in Florida. She says, my daughter just graduated from high school this past month and has decided not to go to college. She has a decent little job going and has some ideas for businesses she's working on. I'm excited for her, and I see the potential. The issue is the grandparents on both sides are giving my husband and I a hard time for not pressing her to go to college. I'm getting a little tired of listening to it. What are your thoughts on this scenario? Ooh, I have thoughts, but go on, honey.
1: You know, today is a different world, and I don't feel like everybody needs to go to college with all these opportunities out there, and I wouldn't force my daughter to go to college because I'm already forcing her to go to high school, and that's bad enough. But no, on a serious note, I just think you need to let them figure it out on their own. And taking a year off, I don't think is bad. If she has a job and she's paying her bills, I think she's learning responsibility. I'm not finished yet. Please order in the court.
0: Go ahead.
1: That's what I think. Now you may speak, Mr. Lopez.
0: I think you need to give her a time frame, whether it's 2 years, 3 years. She has her little ideas and plans, and it's going well. Okay, then go for it. But if she starts to slip and is not committed, then you got to come to an agreement that you're going back to school come those 2 or 3 years.
1: Heary.
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2: On Mario Courtney Lopez, got some July 8th birthdays to shout out shortly. In the meantime, what is your holidays we celebrate, man?
3: 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A blueberry. It's National Blueberry Day.
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2: They're fine.
4: Doesn't sound like it.
2: 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Significantly better.
3: Not raspberry?
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3: Peekaboo.
2: Stupid. 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They're stupid. And you made me forget my berries. And Queensberry. All right, let's get back to music.
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0: Mario Lopez.
1: I'm Mario Courtney Lopez. Quickly squeezing in today's birthday shout outs. As always, Frazier's going to tell us who's turning a year older. We're going to try to guess the Yakuga.
2: Jaden Smith from the Karate Kid reboot. He's Will and Jada's son.
1: He's like a little fashion guy.
2: He wears some interesting things. Mm-hmm. I don't know if I would call it fashion.
1: He's got to be at least 27.
3: 30.
2: 28.
1: Ooh, okay.
2: 28. Milo Ventimiglia from This Is Us and Heroes.
3: Milo is... Milo. Milo is 50.
1: I was going to guess that. I'm going to say 51.
2: He is 49.
1: Okay.
2: He's in a new show on Apple TV right now called Maximum Pleasure Guaranteed or something. It's like a murder cyber thing. I don't know. Beck.
3: Oh, man. This takes me back to
2: a loser baby.
1: Beck's,
3: so why don't
1: Beck's
3: you
1: 56.
2: Beck. He is 56.
3: Oh.
1: Look at that.
2: Look at that. Kevin Bacon from Footloose.
3: I don't know because I'm a vegetarian. He's...
2: What?
3: He's 59.
1: No, he is 66.
2: 68.
1: Mm.
2: And from the Royal Tenenbaums, the Addams Family, so many things, Angelica Houston.
3: Oh, there's that one movie I love her in. Can't remember, though. It has a little mouse that runs around.
2: Yes, where the kid becomes the witches.
3: The witches.
2: Yes.
3: Good.
2: Terrified me as a kid. And as an adult.
1: Yes.
3: Angelica Houston is 75.
2: She is.
3: Oh,
1: okay.
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0: News. I'm Ted Lindner. Graham Plattner, the embattled Democratic Senate nominee in Maine, has suspended his campaign amid mounting controversies. Pennsylvania Senator John Fetterman reacting tonight on Fox.
1: Finally, people in Maine have a chance to really vote on someone that's not a total piece of trash.
0: Plattner's exit from the race comes 5 days before a crucial deadline, which, if he had missed, would have prevented Maine Democrats from replacing him with a new nominee on the general election ballot. The U.S. military resuming strikes on Iran. President Trump telling reporters aboard Air Force One, America still holds the cards.
2: We've already won militarily. They have very little. They have very little left, and they want to make a deal so badly. They called a little while ago. They want to make a deal so badly.
0: President Trump calling negotiations with Iran a waste of time. America's listening to Fox News.
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4: Your VermilionCountyFirst.com weather forecast for this evening calls for mostly clear skies with a low temperature down to about 67 degrees in the overnight. Tomorrow calls for mostly sunny skies with a high temperature reaching up around 90. As we get into Thursday evening, rain and possible thunderstorms with a low down to 69. And finally, Friday, once again, chance of rain and thunderstorms, high near 86.
5: Amaro, Courtney Lopez, keeping the music coming your way as we remind you to hit up on Amaro.com to check out which of your faves got Emmy noms this morning. 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

0: You're on Mario Courtney Lopez. Music rolls on after some quick food buzz. A viral food hack making the rounds online, claiming you can create instant watermelon ice cream with just two ingredients. What? Sounds amazing. A frozen watermelon cut in half and milk. In the video, a creator freezes a watermelon, scoops out a small channel, pours in milk, and then scrapes the mixture together with a spoon. The result is a pink, soft-serve-like treat that looks surprisingly creamy. It's more like a frozen dessert than real ice cream, but people really dig it, and they say it's really easy to make. There's a lot of fun stuff to do with watermelon. You can scoop it out, put like a bottle of vodka or tequila in there.
1: Get it?
0: As well, get some tahini. Now you have watermelon margaritas.
1: Yeah, you can make frozen watermelon water.
0: Yes, a lot of stuff. But this, especially in the summertime, this sounds pretty good.
1: This does sound really good. I love anything frozen.
0: Yep. All right, let's get back to music.
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0: Mario Lopez.
1: Yo, I'm Mario Courtney Lopez. Quickly putting the spotlight on someone doing something positive in the world with our good deed Lopez-y. Who are we honoring this week, honey?
2: We are honoring the amazing people at a nonprofit called God's Garage who stepped up big time for Kate Mikeson, a Utah mother who is raising two young children while undergoing treatment for a brain tumor. She's been facing transportation challenges after losing her previous vehicle, and that's when a nonprofit called God's Garage stepped in. They refurbished donated vehicles with the help of volunteer mechanics, and she was invited to attend a luncheon, but instead of a free lunch, was given the keys to a Mazda CX-5, along with two car seats and a trunk full of diapers. Wow, this is making me tear up. Kate says that the car will be a big relief and will make it possible for her to spend more time with her family and less time worrying about getting to medical appointments, work, and other daily responsibilities. I can't even imagine all the things she has on her plate.
1: God's Garage is a great name, too. Wow, they're doing amazing stuff. Very, very cool.
0: More Mario Lopez coming up.
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1: Mario Courtney Lopez here with some quick buzz for you. Final season of the critically acclaimed series The Bear has been released, following the journey of star chef Carmen Brasado as he transforms his family restaurant into a high-end dining experience. Season spans 8 episodes, showcases the emotional chaotic events that unfold over a day and a half. Classic spots in the city make appearances, including the Brasado family home, and references to expanding the restaurant to areas like Evanston. This takes place in Chicago, of course. We were in the first two seasons, then it got a little too stressful for us.
18: Same for me. I couldn't go back.
1: Yeah, it's like, whoa, like we're running a restaurant here. It's not nasty.
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1: is,
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1: I'm Mario Courtney Lopez. Time for one last thing. The U.S. had a really disappointing loss in the World Cup the other night with Belgium, just dominating the game 4-1. I mean, the lights were a little too bright, the stage was a little too big, and it shows right there when you get to this level that there are different levels to this game. And a small country like Belgium just put a spanking on them.
2: That's right.
1: Final matches on July 19th. The winner goes home with far more than a trophy. They also receive $50 million in prize money.
2: Oh, wow. That's why they're trying so hard.
1: Of course. The losing team even gets $33 million for second place.
2: Oh, wow.
1: Not bad.
2: That's incredible. Well, despite our loss, the U.S. team will get $15 million.
1: Hello.
2: Okay, they already got more than that in qualifying rounds from FIFA for a total of $36 million. But where does it all go? Well, about 30% goes to player bonuses. The rest covers tournament expenses and coaching staffs. But much also goes toward youth programs to grow the sport in each country. That's amazing.
1: Well, they need to start growing it here.
3: We need to put all of it. We need to put all of it toward
1: exactly.
3: That here this time.
0: More Mario Lopez coming up.
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13: News. I'm Sue Guzman. Facing increasing pressure from within the Democratic Party to bow out, Maine Senate candidate Graham Plattner has suspended his campaign.
14: We believe that for the movement to continue, it can't be made.
13: The announcement made on X, he denies allegations by an ex-girlfriend who said he raped her. The Maine Democratic Party must now choose a replacement. After declaring the time for talk is over, President Trump ordering a second night of strikes against Iran.
15: Every time they hit us, we're going to hit them 20. And we did it last night. We did a little something today, but it was really retribution for last night. They hit three boats, not two.
13: U.S. military now says it has ended the latest round of airstrikes after hitting 90 targets. 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
16: Your VermilionCountyFirst.com weather forecast for this evening calls for mostly clear skies with a low temperature down to about 67 degrees in the overnight. Tomorrow calls for mostly sunny skies with a high temperature reaching up around 90. As we get into Thursday evening, rain and possible thunderstorms with a low down to 69. And finally, Friday, once again, chance of rain and thunderstorms, high near 86.
1: 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Thanks so much for hanging out. Also, thanks to Howie DeRoe for joining us on Mario.com for more of our radio fun, including my full chat with him.
2: We're back at it again tomorrow. 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
0: Mario Lopez will be right back.
7: Standing up to one and then game. Then

Olivia Rodrigo, Drop Dead. I'm Bolognese Francine Marconi. Laugh it up now, teachers. Summer break won't last forever.

0: Harry Styles, American Girls. Hey, it's Marconi. Everyone, check your 401k because I just checked mine and there's not nearly that much in there.
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0: David Guetta, Teddy Swims, Tones and I, Gone, Gone, Gone. Hey, it's Marconi. I think it's wonderful that you're passionate about running because I'm equally as passionate about sitting.
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0: The Man Camino. Holly. Hey, it's Marconi. I asked my girlfriend if she wanted to go to the new Disclosure Day movie, and she asked me if I wanted to go see the new Supergirl movie, and then we laughed and laughed. Also, I definitely do want to see Supergirl.
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13: Fox News, I'm Ted Lindner. The U.S. military resuming strikes in Iran on Wednesday. President Trump telling reporters aboard Air Force One, America still holds the cards.
14: We've already won militarily. They have very little. They have very little left. And they want to make a deal so badly. They called a little while ago. They want to make a deal so badly. I just don't know if they're worthy of making a deal. I don't know that they're going to honor the deal.
13: President Trump calling negotiations with Iran a waste of time. Graham Plattner, the embattled Democratic Senate nominee in Maine, suspending his campaign amid mounting controversies. Pennsylvania Senator John Fetterman reacting on Fox.
15: Finally, people in Maine have a chance to really vote on someone that's not a total piece of trash.
13: Plattner's exit from the race comes 5 days before a crucial deadline, which, if he had missed, would have prevented Maine Democrats from replacing him with a new nominee on the general election ballot. America's listening to Fox News.
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17: Your VermilionCountyFirst.com weather forecast for this evening calls for mostly clear skies with a low temperature down to about 67 degrees in the overnight. Tomorrow calls for mostly sunny skies with a high temperature reaching up around 90. As we get into Thursday evening, rain and possible thunderstorms with a low down to 69. And finally, Friday, once again, chance of rain and thunderstorms high near 86.
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When you're taking your kid to the doctor, what's important is not helping them get better, but being right about the diagnosis and proving your spouse wrong.

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0: 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I asked my girlfriend if she wanted to go to the new Disclosure Day movie, and then she asked me if I wanted to go to the new Supergirl movie, and then we laughed and laughed and laughed because she knows I want to see Supergirl too.
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2: News. I'm Sue Guzman. Maine Democratic Senate hopeful Graham Plattner announcing he will withdraw from the race after a former girlfriend accused him of rape.
3: I'm immensely proud of what we have built, and I have the utmost faith that we will continue to build and we will continue to move towards a better future.
2: The Maine Democratic Party says it'll hold a nominating convention to select a new nominee. U.S. launching new attacks in Iran Wednesday, hitting some 90 targets. President Trump said the strikes were in retaliation for its launching attacks on civilian ships in the Strait of Hormuz.
4: We've already won militarily. They have very little left, and they want to make a deal so badly. They called a little while ago. They want to make a deal so badly. I just don't know if they're worthy of making a deal. I don't know that they're going to honor the deal. That's the problem.
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6: Your VermilionCountyFirst.com weather forecast currently calls for mostly clear skies with a low temperature hovering around 67 degrees. Later on this morning, we're going to have a mostly sunny day with a high up around 90 in the afternoon. As we get into Thursday evening, chance of rain and thunderstorms becoming more likely with a low down to 69. And finally, Friday showers with possible thunderstorms, high near 86.
7: 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Just a young

Tame Impala featuring Jenny, Dracula. Hey, it's Marconi. Welcome to adulthood. Every song you hear in the grocery store now is your jam.

0: Bruno Mars, Risk It All. Hey, it's Marconi. Okay, if everyone could just scream their personal secrets and problems into a throw pillow rather than sharing them all on the internet, that would be great. Thank you.
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0: Harry Styles, American Girls. Hey, it's Marconi. You know, giving a kid a Lego set is like saying, here you go. I hope your parents aren't busy for the next couple of days. Good luck.
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0: That's the band Camino. It's called Holly on D102, today's best music. The big show on a Thursday morning. We are at about 520 right now here throughout the area. Temperature-wise, we're sitting about 69 degrees on our way to a high of 88 today. We're going to have partly sunny skies. Do have a slight chance of a shower thunderstorm coming in late afternoon. And then about a 50-50 chance of more of them coming in this evening. We'll eventually drop down to 70 overnight with cloudy skies. Friday, looks like we'll have a slight chance shower thunderstorms early morning, about now, and then a slight chance throughout the day, again in the afternoon, 40 or 84 for the high temp tomorrow. And then Friday night, still a chance of shower thunderstorms, 65. Saturday, partly sunny, maybe some rain, and a high of 85. Sunday looking nice, mid-80s, sunny skies, and rain's starting to move back out of our area, and hopefully it'll stay out this time. We've had enough. I think we've all been through enough rain we could do without for a little while and be just fine. All right. Anyway, it is a Thursday morning, and we have got ourselves a good day in store for us and more of today's best music lined up and ready to go for you right here on The Big Show on D102.
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0: Hozier and Too Sweet on D102, today's best music. It is the Big Show Thursday morning. Good morning, everyone. I'm Tom. It'd be 69 degrees outside. We're heading to a high temp today. Going to be about 88, so a warm day and partly sunny skies. But we do have a slight chance of rain starting to move in late afternoon with about a 50-50 chance of showers, thunderstorms in the evening. And looks like possibly in the overnight as well. We'll drop to 70 tomorrow. Rain should end early. We'll come back in the afternoon, get to a high of about 84 tomorrow with cloudy skies. So a little rain's going to be popping into our area tonight. And should last, they say, until maybe Saturday. Sometime Saturday, it'll move out of our area, and then we'll have some really good weather after that. Going to be warm in the mid to upper 80s for high temperatures for the next several days. But looks like rain will be moving back in, unfortunately. And this doesn't look like it's a lot of rain. It's just chances of rain that are out there. And, if it gets us, it gets us, folks. I mean, it's to that point where we just kind of got to say, okay, fine, rain a little bit, but then give us some good weather and start making it longer periods of time that we get that good weather. It's about this time of year normally where the rain starts becoming a little less and we have more nicer days than we do rainy days, but hopefully it'll get back to that pretty darn soon. United We Rock Concert Series coming up Friday night. Davina and the Vagabonds. Going to be at the Garden at 107 right next to VRBC in downtown Danville. It's all benefiting the United Way of the Danville area and presented by the Halloran Family Foundation United We Rock Concert Series. 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
3: 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Then don't forget, VRBC's Lunchbox Concert Series also continues this Friday at 11 a.m. with our friends from the local, featuring music from Catlin Crozier. 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

0: Bruno Mars, I Just Might on D102, today's best music. The big show here on a Thursday morning, 69 degrees on 08 high temp, about 88. Looks like we'll have partly sunny skies today. Rain starting to move into our area late afternoon, and about a 50-50 chance we get some this evening, and it should wrap up early Friday morning, but come back in the afternoon as well. Hopefully we can keep it out of our way and have a good weekend with lots of activities still going on, and hopefully you can get out there and enjoy them, and take us along for the ride as well on your radios at 102.1 FM and on your smartphones at Vermilion County. First.com. Georgetown Fair getting underway this Saturday. Going to be the rodeo Saturday night, and that's hopefully we're going to be able to get that in with the rain chances that are coming in. It doesn't look like we have heavy rain chances, but hopefully we can make that rodeo happen on a Saturday night out at the Georgetown Fair as that kicks off grandstand events. Lots of them going on throughout next week as well, including Queen Pageant. That's actually in the Banquet Center right next to the grandstand, but we'll find out who our Georgetown Fair Queen will be on Monday night. We're going to have folks in from the Georgetown Fair a little bit later on this morning to talk about this upcoming week of activities. It's going to be a lot of fun. Looking forward to it. More of today's best music on the way. 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

0: Today's best music, D102. It is the Big Show, Thursday morning, 69 degrees on the way to a high 88, partly sunny skies throughout the day. Now, we do have some rain starting to move into our area late afternoon into the evening hours. We'll give you a little detail on that forecast coming up here in just a moment after we get a check of the national headlines from Fox News Radio. But first up, local news. Steve Brandy standing by in our Vermilion County First.com newsroom. And this report brought to you by Menards, dedicated to service and quality and located at 36 East West Newell Road in Danville. 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The Danville City Council has approved a memorandum of understanding between the City of Danville, the Danville Police Department, and Crosspoint Human Services. This will create a new position stationed at the police department but funded by Crosspoint. The position will be called Law Enforcement Crisis Worker. As Danville Police Chief Christopher Yates explained both during Tuesday evening's council meeting and to CIMG afterwards, this is a position that's been thought about for years and in the works for the past several months. The idea is that when police officers run into a situation that is not a criminal case, but something where someone needs help and assistance, this new position will offer that kind of skill and treatment process.
1: What this is going to do is give us some added reinforcement and backup to some of the things that we are not necessarily professionals at, but we have to try to use our professional abilities.
0: And therefore, the professional abilities of the new law enforcement crisis worker will add to what the police department already does.
1: Let there be no mistake, this is not replacing law enforcement response. This is just going to be having someone on standby after things are secure. And if it's not a law enforcement absolute situation, we'll have someone available on the counseling and the professional side of that.
0: Chief Yates says advertising for the position will be taken care of immediately, and he hopes to have it filled sooner rather than later. Chief Yates says he sees the new position as being challenging, rewarding, and certainly not boring. More news on our website, VermilionCountyFirst.com. 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
8: 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President Trump returning from the NATO summit.
9: Every time they hit us, we're going to hit them 20.
8: The U.S. military delivers.
4: CENTCOM says it hit about 90 Iranian military targets, including air defense systems, coastal surveillance assets, and missile and drone storage sites. U.S. forces say they are trying to degrade Iran's ability to attack commercial shipping in the Strait of Hormuz after Tehran hit three ships earlier this week.
8: Fox's Madeline Rivera, Graham Plattner, out as the Democratic Senate candidate from Maine.
9: We are suspending campaign operations.
8: That from his social media page following a number of sexual assault claims he described as false. And Bonnie Tyler, best known for that song, dies in Portugal, where she lived at the age of 75. America's listening to Fox News.
10: 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Your VermilionCountyFirst.com weather forecast calls for partly sunny skies throughout the day today. A high temperature right around 88 degrees, light wind out of the southwest. A slight chance of rain moving in late afternoon into the evening hours. We'll have about a 50-50 chance. Cloudy skies otherwise down to 70. And then for Friday, chance of showers, thunderstorms very early in the morning and then again in the afternoon. Otherwise, it's going to be cloudy and a high of 84.

0: Gracie Abrams, That's So True on D102. Today's best music, the big show. It's Thursday morning, 71, on our way to a high temp of 88 today. And it looks like we're going to have partly sunny skies. Do have a slight chance of some showers starting to come in late afternoon, and about a 50-50 chance of some coming in for the evening, about 70 for the overnight low eventually. And then for Friday, it looks like we'll have that chance of rain ending early in the morning, but then coming back in the afternoon. And it looks like a high temp tomorrow is going to be around 84 degrees. And so hopefully we can keep the raindrops away from the United We Rock concert series, which is going to be tomorrow night at 6 p.m. with the Garden at 107 right next to VRBC in downtown Danville. Benefits the United Way of the Danville area. 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

0: This is Dominic Fike and Baby Doll on D102. Today's best music, The Big Show, 6:31 here on a Thursday morning. 71 degrees on Oito High, 88 today, partly sunny skies. Some rain starting to come in late afternoon into the evening hours. We'll get a little detail on that coming up in a moment as we check into the local forecast after our local news. Steve Brandy is standing by in our Vermilion County First.com newsroom.
1: From the Vermilion County First.com news studios, I'm Steve Brandy. Lots of people in attendance had questions and wanted feedback during Wednesday afternoon's Blueprint for Safer Communities roundtable discussion hosted by Democratic State Rep candidate Mary Catherine Roberson. She says the recent Gun Violence Prevention Committee meetings at the public library and discussions like this are hopefully bringing about progress and getting people talking. The idea is see what's been done, see what needs to be done next. That was a major part of Wednesday's event. In fact, Phil Davis, who lost his daughter Anaya in a tragic Winter Park shooting a year ago, says his involvement in this cause since Anaya's death has been rewarding but challenging with so much more to do.
2: As long as we continue to put out the work, I believe the work ain't in vain right now, honestly. There's way more conversations. Trying our hardest to bring the community back together. I ain't know what I was signed up for when I signed up for it, but it's good work.
1: For Danville Alderwoman and mayoral candidate Tricia Teague, it's important to understand this is a work in progress. She says that while some local officials might say the kids especially in need of help aren't always responding to these efforts, the idea is that with enough peers and role models getting involved, it can certainly trickle down to the others as well.
3: We need to be providing activities for any of the kids, regardless of whether or not they're more or less likely to be involved in gun violence. And we need to be able to provide alternatives and activities for kids who are making healthy choices, and so that they can bring their friends along and be able to see that there are things for them. Because otherwise, they end up stuck feeling like the community doesn't care, and that's not true.
1: Besides aiming for the kids, Danville Alderman Ed Butler says this effort needs to target parents, especially those who feel helpless and need to know that the support is out there for them. More on yesterday's Laura Lee Fellowship House event at VermilionCountyFirst.com. I'm Steve Brandy.
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0: 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The people's choice. Your Vermilion County First.com weather forecast calls for partly sunny skies throughout the day today. A high temperature right around 88 degrees. Light wind out of the southwest. A slight chance of rain moving in late afternoon into the evening hours. We'll have about a 50-50 chance Cloudy skies, otherwise down to 70. And then for Friday, chance of showers, thunderstorms very early in the morning, and then again in the afternoon. Otherwise, it's going to be cloudy and a high of 84.
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0: Tommy Impala with Jenny. That's Dracula on D102, today's best music. The big show Thursday morning. We're at 646 and 71 degrees. We're on our way to a high temp today, 88, and we'll partly sunny skies. Some rain starting to move into our area. It looks like late afternoon into the evening. And then we have chances of rain all the way through Saturday, it looks like. And then after that, finally getting rid of the rain for a while and getting to some nice, warm, sunny weather. Starting on Sunday, going to be absolutely gorgeous out there. Can't wait for the weekend. Of course, last weekend, a big one with a celebration of Independence Day. This weekend, just, you know, a regular old summer weekend. And we're kicking it off with the Georgetown Fair, as we'll have the rodeo at the grandstands at the fairgrounds coming up Saturday night. And then it looks like Monday we'll have the Queen Pageant, Tuesday the quarter midget racing, Wednesday truck and tractor pull, Thursday the side-by-side rodeo, the Throwback on the Track concert series on Friday, and then Saturday next weekend will be the Demolition Derby. Get full details at georgetownfair.org. And while you're there, get your carnival armband tickets. 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So get them through this weekend at georgetownfair.org, and then use them on any night that you would like, any one night you would like at the carnival. It's going to be a good time. Can't wait for it. And it looks like good weather coming in starting on Saturday. Some nice weather popping in. Hopefully we can keep that rain out of there and have some great grandstand events and some good weather all week long at the Georgetown Fair. Looking forward to it. More of today's best music all on the way. We're going to get you Katy Perry next here on The Big Show.
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0: 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The big show on a Thursday morning, 72 degrees on the way to a high 88 today, partly sunny. Rain starting to move into our area late afternoon into the evening hours. Right now, let's find out who our D102 VIP of the day is for today. 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Tyler, congratulations. 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As we get into a check of local news, Steve Brandy is standing by in our VermilionCountyFirst.com newsroom.
1: From the VermilionCountyFirst.com news studios, I'm Steve Brandy. During Tuesday night's Danville City Council meeting, local business owner Brad Zerman had a triple play of topics for the council during public comment session. Brad Zerman, CEO of 7 Point of Illinois Cannabis Dispensary west of Lynch Road on Eastgate Drive, spoke first about a drive-through window possibly opening soon, perhaps by this weekend. Zerman says, far as he knows, it could still be the first one at an Illinois dispensary.
2: When we applied to the state, they told us that no one else had applied yet. Right now, we're internally 100% ready to open it. We have signs and arrows and all kinds of stuff to direct people to where it is.
1: Meanwhile, having previously owned a medical cannabis dispensary in Oak Park, Illinois, Zerman says a new initiative at 7 Point is designed to keep those battling pain off dangerous and addictive opioids. He says there will be informational events at 7 Point about getting started.
2: We had one of the first 50 medical dispensaries in the state back in 2016. So they've loosened, the state has loosened up some of the conditions. So chronic pain is now one of the conditions. So if you have chronic pain and you have a diagnosis for that, we can assist you with getting a telehealth appointment with a medical professional.
1: Zerman also pointed out a new state law that'll prevent certain places from selling intoxicating hemp, where Zerman says the stores may not care about the potency of the product nor the age of the buyer.
2: The law that the governor just signed provides that all these retail outlets other than cannabis dispensaries are no longer allowed to sell intoxicating hemp. So there was like a gap in the law that allowed the smoke shops to come in with intoxicating hemp.
1: That will change when the new law takes effect in November. An expanded story on VermilionCountyFirst.com. I'm Steve Brandy.
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7: Gianna DeLosi, after months of scandal involving a Nazi-looking tattoo, offensive Reddit posts, reports of unsettling behavior, and finally a rape allegation, Maine Senate candidate Graham Plattner is dropping out of the race.
8: This is incredibly difficult because I know that some will think it's an admission of guilt, and it most certainly is not. We're not doing it because of the allegations. We're doing it because of the structures that are being taken away from us by those in power.
7: He denies the allegations. Maine Democrats now planning a convention to replace Plattner. President Trump promised more strikes on Iran, and he delivered.
9: CENTCOM saying some 90 sites were hit, including port cities along the Persian Gulf coast, an airport, and bridges further inland. And that was followed again by Iranian strikes against U.S. military locations in three Gulf nations, Kuwait, Bahrain, and Qatar.
7: That's Fox's Greg Palcott. 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
0: 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Your VermilionCountyFirst.com weather forecast calls for partly sunny skies throughout the day today. A high temperature right around 88 degrees, light wind out of the southwest. A slight chance of rain moving in late afternoon into the evening hours. We'll have about a 50-50 chance. Cloudy skies otherwise down to 70. And then for Friday, chance of showers, thunderstorms very early in the morning and then again in the afternoon. Otherwise, it's going to be cloudy and a high of 84.
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0: Olivia Dean's So Easy on D102, today's best music. It is the big show on a Thursday morning. We are at 72 degrees right now, and we're heading to a high temp, going to be about 88. Partly sunny skies. It looks like a chance of rain starting to come in for the late afternoon chance. And then tonight, about a 50-50 chance of some showers, thunderstorms with some cloudy skies. 70 for tomorrow. Rain ends early, but then comes back in the afternoon. Get about 84, but cloudy skies throughout the day. 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That is the phone number to call if you are playing along with Cheap Thrills Trivia today. Caller 10 with the correct answer to today's Cheap Thrills Trivia question is going to earn two entries in on tomorrow's weekend prize peg drawing and will automatically win a four-pack of tickets to go to Danville Dan's Baseball. That you can use any way you'd like, but you're going to have four tickets if you're caller 10 with the correct answer. That's automatic. The two entries on the drawing, that'll be for tomorrow's drawing for a chance to win a $25 gift card to Rawhide Meat Company, four pack of tickets to both Indiana Beach and Holiday World, and also four more Danville Dan's tickets. And by the way, the Dan's tickets are compliments to the good folks at Budweiser. We thank them very much for that. And you're going to win those if you're caller 10 with the correct answer. Otherwise, you're playing at facebook.com/D102.Danville. There, put what you think the correct answer is as a comment to our post that has today's question. And if you're correct in your comments and you have it posted prior to the answer being revealed on air, you could be one of up to five randomly selected qualifiers getting one entry piece in on that same weekend prize pack drawing. And here's your question. On average, it takes you 47 minutes to do this. What do you think it is? 217-442-3102. That's 217-442-D102. You can also answer facebook.com/D102.Danville. And I'm waiting a couple of seconds more. There it is. It is now officially up on our Facebook page. So if you want to answer the question there, you may. Otherwise, give me a call. On average, it takes you 47 minutes to do this. What is it? We tend to have to do this every so often, once a week, maybe, something like that. But on average, it takes us 47 minutes to do this. What do you think we're talking about? Give me a caller on Facebook and let's see if you can get in on the weekend prize peg drawing. Yet again, caller 10 picks up some Danville Dan tickets automatically with the correct answer as well. On average, it takes us 47 minutes to do this. What is it? That's what I want to know. And if you know it or think you know it, give me a call or on Facebook and let's play Cheap Thrills Trivia brought to you by Rawhide Meat Company.
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0: Deanna Spiro, Die on This Hill on D102, today's best music on a Thursday morning, 729. And temperature-wise, we're looking at about 73 degrees on our way to a high of 88, as well as partly sunny skies out there. Looks like a chance of rain starting to move in late afternoon, about a 50-50 chance this evening. And tomorrow, another chance of some showers, thunderstorms coming in for the afternoon. 7-day forecast, it's always available at VermilionCountyFirst.com. 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That is the phone number to call if you're playing along with Cheap Thrills Trivia. Call a 10 with the correct answer. Gets two entries in on the weekend. Prize bag drawing and four tickets for Danville Dan's Baseball. Compliments of Budweiser. And the same question is going to be posted. It is posted on our Facebook page, facebook.com/D102.Danville. There, put what you think the correct answer is as a comment to our post that has today's question in it. If you're correct in your comment and you have it posted prior to the answer being revealed on air, you could be one of up to five randomly selected qualifiers getting one entry piece in on that same weekend prize bag drawing, which has a $25 gift card to Rawhide Meat Company, four pack of tickets for Indiana Beach, four pack of tickets for Holiday World, and four tickets to Damo Dan's Baseball. Again, compliments of Budweiser. Our question today, on average, it takes you 47 minutes to do this. We all have to do it at some point in time, some about once a week or so. But anyway, let's go to the phone lines, see if we get a winner. Do you want a two? Hi, who is this?
1: Esther.
0: Esther, how you doing today?
1: Good, how are you?
0: Wonderful. What do you think the answer is to my Cheap Thrills trivia question today?
1: Is it going grocery shopping?
0: Yeah, it takes about 47 minutes to do that. How about you? Do you have quick trips all the time, or do you take about that long?
1: Usually it takes about that long.
0: About that long. Now, do you do the full shopping once a week, or do you just go every couple days when you need things, when you realize you need stuff?
1: Usually I go once a week.
0: Just kind of get it all done at one time. It's like, I don't want to see this place again, right?
1: That's right. That's right.
0: Especially and if you go at the peak times, you got to fight everybody else for the items you want. So the toughest part my wife and I have is we tend to go late in the day, and my wife complains that stuff is out and off the shelf. It's like, we need to go earlier, and it'll be there. So that's the only complaint I got about it. Yeah. So anyway, well, then if you got planned trips, you know when to be there, how long to be there, what to get. Esther, we're going to send you up not only two entries in on the weekend prize bag drawing. I got four tickets for Danville Dan's Baseball for you as well.
1: Oh, thank you.
0: You're very welcome. So Esther is in. We'll get up to five names off our Facebook page coming up in just a few. Also coming up, we're going to be talking to some folks from the Georgetown Fair. It gets underway Saturday night at the fairgrounds. We'll tell about that coming up in a bit. Right now, let's get to a check of local news. Steve Brandy standing by in our Vermilion County First.com newsroom. From the VermilionCountyFirst.com news studios, I'm Steve Brandy. The Danville City Council has approved a memorandum of understanding between the City of Danville, the Danville Police Department, and Crosspoint Human Services. This will create a new position stationed at the police department but funded by Crosspoint. The position will be called Law Enforcement Crisis Worker. As Danville Police Chief Christopher Yates explained both during Tuesday evening's council meeting and to CIMG afterwards, this is a position that's been thought about for years and in the works for the past several months. The idea is that when police officers run into a situation that is not a criminal case, but something where someone needs help and assistance, this new position will offer that kind of skill and treatment process.
2: What this is going to do is give us some added reinforcement and backup to some of the things that we are not necessarily professionals at, but we have to try to use our professional abilities.
0: And therefore, the professional abilities of the new law enforcement crisis worker will add to what the police department already does.
2: Let there be no mistake, this is not replacing law enforcement response. This is just going to be having someone on standby after things are secure. And if it's not a law enforcement situation, we'll have someone available on the counseling and the professional side of that.
0: Chief Yates says advertising for the position will be taken care of immediately, and he hopes to have it filled sooner rather than later. Chief Yates says he sees the new position as being challenging, rewarding, and certainly not boring. More news on our website, VermilionCountyFirst.com. From the VermilionCountyFirst.com news studios, I'm Steve Brandy.
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12: The Cubs had 2 big innings, and they needed both of them to hold off the Orioles, but they did pick up a 9-7 win in Baltimore. The Cubs scored 3 in the 5th thanks to 3 solo homers by Michael Conforto, Carson Kelly, and Pete Crow Armstrong. It was PCA's 2nd of the game. Then 5 in the 7th, the big blow, a 3-run blast from Seiya Suzuki. They led 9-3. They held on for the 9-7 win. The Cardinals ended 2 days and 3 games of frustration, knocking off the Brewers 5-1. Alec Burleson homered, doubled, and drove in 3. Jose Fermin also went deep, and Michael McGreevy lasted into the 7th inning, giving up just the 1 run. The Cards look to take 2 of the 5 games against the first-place Brewers tonight, 5:50 on WDAN. The White Sox lost 5-0 to the Red Sox, producing their 2nd straight 4-hit effort, and the pitching hasn't been much better the last 2 nights. The top 3 teams in the American League Central are now separated by 2 games. For the first time since last Saturday, the Dans will be on the field tonight. They begin a 3-game road trip with a game in Springfield. Tomorrow, the Dans will be in O'Fallon. Then they pay a visit to Burlington on Saturday. Their next home game will be Sunday against Kokomo. The Dans are off to a good start in the second half at 6-2, but that's only 2nd behind 7-0 Terre Haute in their division. I'm RJ Crace. That's your local Sports Minute.
3: 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Your VermilionCountyFirst.com weather forecast calls for partly sunny skies throughout the day today. A high temperature right around 88 degrees, light wind out of the southwest. A slight chance of rain moving in late afternoon into the evening hours. We'll have about a 50-50 chance. Cloudy skies otherwise down to 70. And then for Friday, Chance of showers, thunderstorms very early in the morning and then again in the afternoon. Otherwise, it's going to be cloudy and a high of 84.
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0: Taylor Swift and Opalite on D102, today's best music. It is the big show. We're at 7:42 on a Thursday morning. Temperature-wise, we are at 73 degrees on the way to a high 88, partly sunny skies. Slight chance of some showers, thunderstorms, and looks like we'll have some more rain coming in for tomorrow as well. Hopefully getting it all wrapped up by Saturday. We got partly sunny skies. They're saying 40% chance of showers, mid-80s. But that's the day when we get things underway, and we're going to start getting very, very excited for the Georgetown Fair. It's going to be running Saturday the 11th through Saturday the 18th, and I have Bethany Booths back in studio with me this year. She walked in here, and I said, do I only get you? She goes, just me. It's like, I go, awesome. Let's do this, right?
1: The party is here.
0: Oh, exactly. There we go. this is it's Farms, Fairs, and Freedom. Happy birthday, America. That's kind of the theme for this year's Georgetown Fair. Give us a little rundown. What are we going to expect this year when we enjoy the Georgetown Fair?
1: Yeah, so we've got a lot of things going on. Always our grandstand events. We're going to kick it off Saturday night with our fan favorite rodeo. Mm-hmm. And that's always fun. We hope that we have much drier weather this year so that our grandstand events actually get to go on as planned. Monday, we've got our ping pong prize drop, which is really fun for all the kids. We work really hard to get donations for that. It's free for the kids. Lots of gifts in there, too. Tuesday, we have our quarter midget racing, which is always fun to sit around their local kids that come and race their little go-karts, and it's really fun to watch them. Wednesday night is the truck and tractor pull that we always have. New on Thursday night is the side-by-side rodeo. We're going to have some side-by-sides out on the track. Anybody can enter to do that and just do a little rodeo deal. So I'm excited to see that in action. We do not have a concert this year for the local country country artists, but we do have local bands. We're going to have 90s Daughter and Sunset Strip in the grandstands Friday night.
0: Throwback on the track, basically. Going to sound like it's going to be a lot of fun. And then wrap it up with another fan favorite, huh?
1: Wrap it up with the Demo Derby on Saturday, the end of the week. That's another fan favorite. All the grandstands are full for that always.
0: Going to be a lot of fun. One thing we got to talk about for sure is the Armband Special for the Carnival, which does not start till Tuesday. But you can buy an armband for and use it on any one night of the fair. But however, whatever day you want to use it. But if you get them now, we're saving money, right?
1: Yes, if you get them now, you're going to save $5, I believe. During fair week, they do go up in cost. So buy your armbands now. You can get them online at www.georgetownfair.org. You do have to have a new armband for every night. Your armband is only good for one night, and the carnival hours are pending weather conditions. But they start 6 p.m. to close, and Saturday we have two different times. Last Saturday we have two different times for carnival and armbands.
0: You got the kiddie special. It's yes. One ticket per ride, and then again an armband in the evening for that one. But again, the carnival does not start till Tuesday the 14th.
1: Correct.
0: But it'll run through Saturday night the 18th. So we've got 5 days in there to use them.
1: Yeah.
0: But again, weather permitting. I mean, obviously, if there's rain there, then we got to make sure you use it.
1: Yes.
0: So
1: yeah.
0: Come on out. And if you want to get more than one and come out more than one night, you're more than welcome.
1: Absolutely.
0: To, right?
1: Yeah.
0: It's going to be a lot of fun. Well, also lots of agricultural events, because that's kind of the reason why we have these county fairs. We'll talk about that as we continue on all here on the big show on D102. Bethany Booths, my guest from the Georgetown Fair.
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0: Alex Warren, Ordinary, D102, today's best music. It is the big show. Thursday morning, temperature-wise, we are, let me get the old temperature readout here. 73 degrees, going up to about 88 for a high temp. Partly sunny skies, and maybe some rain coming in late afternoon is what we're saying could be out there. We are continuing our conversation about the Georgetown Fair. It's getting underway this Saturday. Runs through next week, Saturday, so the 11th through the 18th out of the Georgetown Fairgrounds. Bethany Boos is a fair board member. What do you say, fourth year, you said, or third year?
1: Third or fourth year
0: on the board. Yep. But you've been involved yourself with the fair since you was a wee little one, huh?
1: Absolutely. There's not a time that I don't remember being at the fair. The only time I missed the fair was when we had to go to state fair when the fair was still held in August. So we have the fair in July now, as we know, so I get to enjoy it all week, and so do all the kids.
0: And for those people who are asking, wait a minute, I thought this was always in August, why they go to July. It's mainly because as soon as someone would qualify for state, they had to leave like right away almost.
1: Yes.
0: To get to state. By doing this in July, it gives them a chance to plan, you know, get you know, plans ready on where they need to be and make sure everything's taken care of.
1: Yep, so all the kids get to enjoy their full week at the Georgetown Fair, and like me, who had to always leave early and miss the fair, so I'm kind of jealous of the kids these days, actually.
0: But they were probably jealous of you because you got to leave and go to state, right?
1: It probably goes both ways.
0: So, yeah, you know, you're missing out somewhere. You had a lot of FOMO going on then, fear of missing out. But that comes into the agricultural part of this. A lot of 4-H kids bring their animals that are part of that. That's kind of what fairs were all about. And we've added all these other attractions over the many decades that we've been enjoying these fairs to make them what you have now.
1: I'm a livestock girly at heart. I grew up showing hogs and cattle, so that's kind of where my passion lies in the fair. We have tons and tons of livestock shows throughout the week, the 4-H kids, the FFA kids, and also just open and junior kids that come from all over to exhibit their projects that they work really, really hard on all year long.
0: And there's a lot of them there because I took some time to go out into those barn areas. I don't know if you have a specific term for those, but those areas where all the animals are. And there are a ton of kids back there doing this.
1: We have really good livestock numbers. In fact, my dad is a swine superintendent. And he called me last night kind of freaking out because we have all these pigs and we don't really have the space to put them in all the pens that we have.
0: What a good problem to have, huh?
1: We're trying to figure that out so everybody has a spot to go, and we will figure it out.
0: Oh, I'm sure you will. With how many years this fair has been going on, I don't know. Did it have a number? I think you're up in the 80s now, an 80-ish years of this fair.
1: Yeah,
0: it's been going on for a long time.
1: Right.
0: Yeah. But it's got a great history. It's got great people putting it on. And, of course, as I always say each and every year, there is a sport that goes on at the Georgetown Fair. Do you remember what this sport is we talked about? The sport of people watching.
1: Oh, yeah, my favorite.
0: It is an official sport, in my opinion. There are certain benches that are right up next to, like, the showcasing building and other buildings that are occupied by usually some of the older gentlemen that are there while their wives are out doing the shopping and things. The men just sit there, and they people watch.
1: Yes, absolutely. And this year, we had some new benches built from our local high school, so
0: more
1: there's even more spots
0: in the sport
1: to sit and people watch.
0: And by the way, you do not have to be more of the senior gentleman to do this. You can be anybody. You can be a kid and sit down and people watch. Learn how to do it early, right?
1: Absolutely.
0: And then you can be a master by the time.
1: The earlier you start, the more enjoyment you get.
0: And then we all, of course, we're going to have great vendors there. Lots of, what's the food that you always have to get? You have to get a specific food at the Georgetown Fair every year. What is it for you?
1: I feel like I'm kind of boring with that. I always just want a walking taco.
0: Okay. Well, that's your food. That's not boring.
1: Yeah.
0: That's what you want.
1: Absolutely.
0: Can you get one of those anywhere else outside of Fair Week? No.
1: Probably not.
0: That's why I'm saying you have to go get that. That's your go-to. Okay, now we know what she's getting. Lemon shake up for everybody. We know that. But what do you get otherwise? That's the question. I'm sure everybody's asking themselves, I can't wait for that. Everybody's talking about that item right now to themselves.
1: Yeah.
0: So, all right. Well, we're going to be able to do all of this and much more as the Georgetown Fair gets underway. Coming up on Saturday the 11th through Saturday the 18th, we're going to talk about much more as we continue. Bethany Boos is my guest today from the Georgetown Fair here on The Big Show.
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0: Elton John, Dua Lipa, Cold Heart, D102, today's best music. It is the big show on a Thursday morning. Temperature-wise, we're looking at 73 on our way to a high temp 88. We're going to have partly sunny skies. Might have some rain popping in a little bit later on. We'll get some detail on the forecast coming up in a moment. Right now, let's get to a check of our local news as Steve Brandy is standing by in our Vermilion County First.com newsroom.
1: From the Vermilion County First.com News Studios, I'm Steve Brandy. During Tuesday night's Danville City Council meeting, local business owner Brad Zerman had a triple play of topics for the council during public comment session. Brad Zerman, CEO of Seven Point of Illinois Cannabis Dispensary west of Lynch Road on Eastgate Drive, spoke first about a drive-through window possibly opening soon, perhaps by this weekend. Zerman says, as far as he knows, it could still be the first one at an Illinois dispensary.
2: When we applied to the state, they told us that no one else had applied yet. Right now, we're internally 100% ready to open it. We have signs and arrows and all kinds of stuff to direct people to where it is.
1: Meanwhile, having previously owned a medical cannabis dispensary in Oak Park, Illinois, Zerman says a new initiative at Seven Point is designed to keep those battling pain off dangerous and addictive opioids. He says there will be informational events at Seven Point about getting started.
2: We had one of the first 50 medical dispensaries in the state back in 2016. So they've loosened, the state has loosened up some of the conditions. So chronic pain is now one of the conditions. So if you have chronic pain and you have a diagnosis for that, we can assist you with getting like a telehealth appointment with a medical professional.
1: Zerman also pointed out a new state law that'll prevent certain places from selling intoxicating hemp, where Zerman says the stores may not care about the potency of the product nor the age of the buyer.
2: The law that the governor just signed provides that all these retail outlets other than cannabis dispensaries are no longer allowed to sell intoxicating hemp. So there was like a gap in the law that allowed the smoke shops to come in with intoxicating hemp.
1: That will change when the new law takes effect in November. An expanded story on VermilionCountyFirst.com. I'm Steve Brandy.
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7: News. I'm CJ Papa. It's day two of the new strikes in Iran by the U.S. military.
8: Targeting military infrastructure in southern Iran, also coastal Iran. These strikes have been described as more aggressive than the initial wave that we saw earlier this week, sparked by attacks on commercial ships in the Strait of Hormuz.
7: That's Fox's Alexandria Ha for the White House. The music world in mourning. Bonnie Tyler topped the charts with that epic, plus other hits. Tyler dies at the age of 75. The gravelly-voiced Welsh pop star had been in a Portugal hospital since May 26, emergency surgery, and placed in a medically-induced coma. She was 75. 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
0: 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Your Vermilion County First.com weather forecast calls for partly sunny skies throughout the day today. A high temperature right around 88 degrees, light wind out of the southwest. A slight chance of rain moving in late afternoon into the evening hours. We'll have about a 50-50 chance. Cloudy skies otherwise down to 70. And then for Friday, chance of showers, thunderstorms very early in the morning and then again in the afternoon. Otherwise, it's going to be cloudy and a high of 84.
3: 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D102.

Bottle Up from, yes, you guessed it, the Backstreet Boys. Back with some new tunes for you here. 8:10 on a Thursday morning. Temperature-wise, we are sitting at about 73 degrees. We're on our way to a high temp of 88 as we're going to have partly sunny skies. And we're going to, oh, wait a minute, just updated, 77 now. And we're going to have partly sunny skies throughout the day. Might have some rain coming in late afternoon, and then about a 50-50 chance we'll have some tonight, tomorrow afternoon, and then

0: actually participated as a sitting representative in the Illinois General Assembly, and he's in a rodeo.
1: Yes.
0: That's awesome. I
1: think
0: that was
1: his whole family does, actually.
0: I think it's wonderful that that happens. But a lot of local folks do this. They not only participate, but then they got fans and friends and family that want to be the fans to watch. And
1: yes.
0: So, but that's the nice thing about all these grandstand events. You've got stuff for literally everybody. You got the rodeo. You've got the demo derby. You've got the music on that Friday night. And then what's the other thing? And the racing that's in there as well.
1: Yeah,
0: the truck and tractor pull. The gearheads are going to love it. You know?
1: Yes. And then also the quarter midget racing. And don't forget the side-by-side rodeo, which is brand new this year. I'm
0: definitely
1: going to
0: be a lot of fun.
1: That.
0: Yeah. Well, anybody on a side-by-side from it, but basically it's like a golf cart on steroids, right?
1: Yeah. That's a good way
0: that's
1: to put
0: how
1: it.
0: I call
1: it.
0: Golf carts on steroids. Yeah. But the fact that our local communities are having these available for people to ride them around, they're used to them nowadays. So this is perfect for those people.
1: Yeah, there's a lot of people in our community that have the side-by-sides. And I think this is going to be a cool event for people in the community to participate in and just have some fun that night.
0: Lots of fun. We've also got showcasing entertainment, and this is free in the showcase building.
1: Yes.
0: There's several bands and some other entertainment they've got throughout the week.
1: Yeah, so almost every night during the week, starting Saturday and then starting again Monday through Saturday, we've got free entertainment in the showcasing building. Concerts, bingo, karaoke, anything you want, some good entertainment there for free.
0: That's right outside the People Watch Inventions,
1: yeah.
0: As we talked about. Yeah. So the showcase, and also when you step out of the showcase building, you're literally right there on Food Court Row.
1: Yes. Go grab some food and then go sit in there, enjoy some free entertainment. And
0: definitely
1: some good
0: so.
1: People watching in.
0: Speaking of free, gate admission is free through Monday out there, but once Tuesday comes around on the 14th through the 18th, it's $2 adults, $1 for the kids to get in as far as gate admission, and then additional charges for grandstand events. Now, can we get grandstand tickets as well right now on georgetownfair.org? I think we can, but we'll double check on that and find out. But we can get our armband tickets.
1: Yes.
0: You can get those now and save $5, but I think, what is it, Monday the cutoff, I think, or is it Sunday? One of those 2 days is the cutoff to get them, so make sure you get them this weekend.
1: Yes, I believe it's Sunday for the cutoff, so just go on there right now and get your tickets for $25 and save that $5, because $5, that's a good savings. So
0: especially if you got two or three kids, yeah.
1: Yeah.
0: That'll save you, yeah. So that's a loving shakeup right there.
1: Yeah.
0: Or two, depending on the price. I don't know what it's going to be once we get there. Livestock auction, you wanted to talk about this. It's coming up next week, Friday on the 17th.
1: Yes, so I did want to mention our livestock auction. So that's where our kids put their livestock in the auction. Good way to just really support our kids in the community that have really worked hard throughout all summer on these animals. So encourage you to come out and see that, support our kids, and see what it's all about.
0: Yeah, definitely so. Lots of agricultural events going on. And, of course, a lot of people are focused on the food court row and the rides and the music and things. But there are lots of ag events and all these kids with these animals that are there. They work very hard throughout the year. You know, staying with these animals, they become, you know, I mean, that's their livelihood.
1: That's
0: their life, I should say.
1: That's their whole summer.
0: Yeah.
1: Also, so some of our livestock shows aren't always in the evening, but we do have what we call our busy barn. So that is our barn. It's free for all the kids. We're going to have face painting, glitter tattoos. We're going to have some cute little Highland cows there, I think, Monday and Tuesday night. So come check it out. Put kids in there, run around, have some fun, and enjoy that free space.
0: Good way to burn off some energy. You know they're going to be sleeping that night once they go to the busy barn. So it's good for parents and kids.
1: Yes.
0: So a lot of fun. All right, well, Bethany Boos is my guest one more time as we continue on here on The Big Show. I'm talking about the Georgetown Fair.
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0: Lady Gaga, Abracadabra, Diva to today's best music. Of course, I hear that title, and I'm thinking of the Steve Miller Band from the old 80s song. We got some 80s, 90s. We do that every weekday over the noon hour. But today, in our Back in the Day Cafe, will be 90s only, with a small exception now we've found. And unfortunately, too, some sad news. We lost Bonnie Tyler at the age of 75. A big artist out of the 80s. We're going to get a couple of tunes from her coming up today in our Back in the Day Cafe a little bit later on. Fresh off, though, we're going to wrap up our time. Unfortunately, got to say goodbye, Bethany. I'm sorry after this.
1: I know.
0: But we'll see
1: you
0: down at the fair.
1: We've had so much fun.
0: But we'll see you at the fair next week, right?
1: Absolutely.
0: Okay. Yeah. So you are officially, you're on the board. You have been for a few years. But what is your, you get to do something this year, you've been put in charge of something, right?
1: Yeah, so this is officially my first year as beef superintendent. Mm-hmm. Dennis Smith has held that title for 46 years.
0: Nice and job, Dennis.
1: Yes,
0: yeah, he deserves the time to go to the fair and just people watch.
1: Right, yeah. So we kind of joked with him that he must have started when he was like 4 years old, because there's no way that he's been doing it for that long and still this young. But he's done a great job for the past 46 years, and I'm excited to take it over and give him some rest after
0: definitely
1: all
0: so, definitely so. I'm sure they're going to honor him tonight. You guys have an event for sponsors and people involved in the fair tonight, and I'm sure we'll get some recognition tonight for that.
1: Yeah.
0: So,
1: yep.
0: All right, I'm going to be down with that. I'm looking forward to it. Get to meet the Queen candidates tonight as well. Looks like about six young ladies.
1: Yes.
0: That we can tell from the photos. So we don't know the exact number, but they're vying for Jordan Forey's crown. She's giving it up. She got a few extra days because of where the fair falls on the calendar month. She got a few over 365 days. She's real happy about that.
1: She's been great for us. She's one of our livestock girlies that we have in the barn, too. So it's been really fun to watch her throughout the summer and wear the crown and the show ring and represent Georgetown Fair with her crown and also be in the livestock area, too. That's always really fun.
0: It's not just a crown. She wore a helmet, too, because she was a real racer.
1: She did the quarter midget racing, too. She does it all, really. There's not a whole lot of things that you think of that she doesn't do, which I think is really cool.
0: Yeah, definitely so. But the one thing that she did well this past year, she grew. My gosh, that girl got tall.
1: She's very tall.
0: She's like 16 when she got the crown. She's very young.
1: She's still in high school. She does a great job, and she's done a great job representing the Georgetown Fair this year. We're really proud of her.
0: Sprouted up like a stalk of corn around the 4th of July, huh? as they say, because that's always that time when the corn just shoots up. That was her. But anyway, we'll be talking with her Monday night. We're going to be out there with a live broadcast. We're coming out there on Monday to kind of get people excited for the fair and, of course, get the Queen pageant in there. We got to get a couple of quick things. First off, yes, tickets for all the grandstand events are available, georgetownfair.org. You can go there to get those tickets. You can also get your armband tickets. The armband tickets, though, they will stop sales after Sunday.
1: Yes, Sunday is your last day to get those savings. So.
0: And then you're picking those up, if I recall in the past, you pick those up actually at your box office at the south end of the banquet building.
1: Yep. So you'll just go into the office at the banquet center, and they'll you'll get a receipt when you buy them online. Just show them that, and then you'll get your armbands, and you're good to go with your savings.
0: Very easy to go. You can use one per night. So if you get two, that's one for one night, one for another night, or two for one night for two people. But you would need two if you do Saturday, because Saturday, it's Kitty Day and the Carnival in the afternoon, where it's one ticket per ride. Normally, it's 3 to 5 per ride, but one ticket per ride. If you want to use an armband for that time, you can. But if you come back for the evening session, you need a separate armband.
1: Correct.
0: Keep that in
1: mind. There are two different time frames, if you will, on the last Saturday. So some savings both ways.
0: Oh, yeah, definitely. So even if you just go out there on Saturday, and just if your kid just wants to do a couple of rides, get a couple of tickets, do your rides, and enjoy and have some fun.
1: Yep, 22 tickets for $22.
0: Very nice. You can do that. And then concert, is that Friday? Did I get the throwback?
1: It is, yes.
0: Yeah, Friday the 17th.
1: Yeah, Friday. So we're trying something new this year. We're going to have some of our local bands, what we're calling Throwback on the Track with Sunset Strip and 90s Daughter. So super excited for this. Super affordable tickets for that, and going to be fun, kind of our local bands, lots of followers for them, and a different genre of music too for people to enjoy.
0: Definitely so. The Showcase Building has free entertainment on most evenings throughout the fair starting Monday, but the grandstands do require additional tickets. But starting Tuesday the 14th is when gate admission will be charged, $2 for adults, $1 for the kids. There's free parking there. And if you're not familiar how to get to the Georgetown Fair, it's easy. Go to Georgetown, no matter you're coming from north or south. If you're coming from the Danville area, as you get in there, that first traffic light, you turn to the left. If you're coming from the south side, from the Crispin Ridge Farm side, you come in, go to the second traffic light and turn right and then follow the cars.
1: That's right. Yep. If you don't see us, you'll hear us.
0: Yeah, exactly. But yeah, tons of people there. Looking forward to having everybody out there. Bethany, thank you for coming in. We got a lot of information in an hour.
1: Yeah.
0: Holy cow.
1: Thanks for having me.
0: No problem. Looking forward to having you back again next year, okay?
1: Absolutely. I'll be here.
0: And we will see Bethany and many other people at the Georgetown Fair starting Saturday. All the activities going on. And again, if you want full information and get your tickets. And again, those armband tickets are on sale, $5 discount if you get them through Sunday. After that, they go to regular price. You can still get them, I think. You just can't get them for the discount price. But that carnival won't start until Tuesday, but all the other events throughout the weekend. And looking forward to seeing everybody out there. Bethany, thanks for coming in.
1: Thanks for having me.
0: As we say.
1: Yes, I can't wait.
0: All right, we got to get to a check of local news. Steve Brandy standing by in our Vermilion County First.com newsroom. 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
2: From the Vermilion County First.com news studios, I'm Steve Brandy. Lots of people in attendance had questions and wanted feedback during Wednesday afternoon's A Blueprint for Safer Communities roundtable discussion hosted by Democratic State Rep candidate Mary Catherine Roberson. She says the recent Gun Violence Prevention Committee meetings at the public library and discussions like this are hopefully bringing about progress and getting people talking. The idea is see what's been done. See what needs to be done next. That was a major part of Wednesday's event. In fact, Phil Davis, who lost his daughter Anaya in a tragic Winter Park shooting a year ago, says his involvement in this cause since Anaya's death has been rewarding but challenging with so much more to do.
3: As long as we continue to put out the work, I believe the work ain't in vain right now, honestly. There's way more conversations. We're trying our hardest to bring the community back together. I ain't know what I was signed up for when I signed up for it, but it's good work.
2: For Danville Alderwoman and mayoral candidate Tricia Teague, it's important to understand this is a work in progress. She says that while some local officials might say the kids especially in need of help aren't always responding to these efforts, the idea is that with enough peers and role models getting involved, it can certainly trickle down to the others as well.
4: We need to be providing activities for any of the kids, regardless of whether or not they're more or less likely to be involved in gun violence. And we need to be able to provide alternatives and activities for kids who are making healthy choices, and so that they can bring their friends along and be able to see that there are things for them. Because otherwise, they end up stuck feeling like the community doesn't care, and that's not true.
2: Besides aiming for the kids, Danville Alderman Ed Butler says this effort needs to target parents, especially those who feel helpless and need to know that the support is out there for them. More on yesterday's Laura Lee Fellowship House event at VermilionCountyFirst.com. I'm Steve Brandy.
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6: Cubs had two big innings, and they needed both of them to hold off the Orioles, but they did pick up a 9-7 win in Baltimore. The Cubs scored three in the fifth thanks to three solo homers by Michael Conforto, Carson Kelly, and Pete Crow Armstrong. It was PCA's second of the game. Then five in the seventh, the big blow, a three-run blast from Seiya Suzuki. They led 9-3. They held on for the 9-7 win. The Cardinals ended 2 days and three games of frustration, knocking off the Brewers 5-1. Alec Burleson homered, doubled, and drove in three. Jose Fermin also went deep, and Michael McGreevy lasted into the seventh inning, giving up just the one run. The Cards look to take two of the five games against the first-place Brewers tonight, 5:50 on WDAN. The White Sox lost 5-0 to the Red Sox, producing their second straight four-hit effort, and the pitching hasn't been much better the last two nights. The top three teams in the American League Central are now separated by two games. For the first time since last Saturday, the Dans will be on the field tonight. They begin a three-game road trip with a game in Springfield. Tomorrow, the Dans will be in O'Fallon. Then they pay a visit to Burlington on Saturday. Their next home game will be Sunday against Kokomo. The Dans are off to a good start in the second half at 6-2, but that's only second behind 7-0 Terre Haute in their division. I'm RJ Crace. That's your local Sports Minute.
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12: Your VermilionCountyFirst.com weather forecast calls for partly sunny skies throughout the day today. A high temperature right around 88 degrees, light wind out of the southwest. A slight chance of rain moving in late afternoon into the evening hours. We'll have about a 50-50 chance. Cloudy skies otherwise down to 70. And then for Friday, chance of showers, thunderstorms very early in the morning and then again in the afternoon. Otherwise, it's going to be cloudy and a high of 84.
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2: It is our Who Cares News. All the news that's in the news that's left on the newsroom floor covered in grape jam. We clean it off with our hazmat suits and bring it to you funky fresh. What do we have today? Well, the Emmy nominations are out. HBO Max's The Pitt led all programs with 25 Emmy nominations, including Outstanding Drama Series and a record 13 acting nods, with star Noah Wyle up for lead actor, close behind Hacks. Earned 24 nominations for its fifth season, the most ever for a comedy, with Jean Smart poised to win her eighth Emmy overall. And I could see her doing that, too. She's good. Apple TV's freshman horror comedy Widow's Bay earned 19 nominations, while drama newcomer Pluribus received 18. Netflix's Beef topped limited series with 16 nominations. Late Show with Stephen Colbert drew 9, and for its final season, biggest award showing of his 11-year tenure. Mariska Hargitay is going to be hosting the 70th Annual Awards on September 14th, marking the first female host in 15 years. It's going to be live on NBC and Peacock from Los Angeles on that date of September 14th. Let's find out who is turning a year older in our local celebrity birthdays. And our local celebs today include Hazen Chasteed, Will Nesbitt, Andy McGinnis, Barbara Jenkins, Riley Nicholson, and Beth Sullivan. And we wish a happy 38th wedding anniversary, Don and Deanna Witzel, today. Happy anniversary to you. Celebrate along with John Tesh, TV personality and composer pianist. A lot of people don't know this about John Tesh. But, of course, as we know, he was a co-host of Entertainment Tonight for many years with Mary Hart. Mary Hart, I think her name is. Yeah. Anyway, longtime host there, but that guy is a very, very accomplished songwriter musician. The NBA on NBC theme, NBC basketball team from the 90s that was played a lot back in those days, and now they're doing it again at the late for college. He wrote that. Yeah, he's a very talented man. We've also got Tom Hanks. I think we all know who he is. He's turning 70 today. Kelly McGillis from Top Gun and The Accused. She turned 69. Fred Savage is 50. Jimmy Smits is 71. And Jack White from the White Stripes turning 51 today. So happy birthday to all those folks celebrating on the 9th of July of 2026. Garrett Fields on the way in next to bring you more of today's best music. We'll also bring you Back in the Day Cafe. Mainly a 90s version today. We're going to throw a couple 80s tunes in there to remember Total Eclipse in the Heart Singer. Now all of a sudden her name is just eluding me. I'm having a senior moment right now. Bonnie Tyler. Yeah, you ever have those moments where you've been talking about something all morning and all of a sudden it just leaves your mind like a leaf being blown in a strong fall breeze? Yeah. Anyway, Bonnie Tyler passed away at the age of 75, we just found. And so we'll get a couple of her tunes in our Back in the Day Cafe today over the noon hour presented by Haley Seifert, Keller Williams Realty. And again, I want to thank Bethany Booth stopping by the studio this morning to talk to me today about Georgetown Fair. We'll have that interview up on our podcast page coming up here in a bit. And where you can listen to that again if you did miss that, with information about the Georgetown Fair this year. And I will talk to you guys tomorrow morning right here on D102. Talk to you then. Bye.
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12: 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I'm Therese Crowley. Second night, hit 'em harder.
13: Every time they hit us, we're going to hit 'em 20.
12: President Trump now back at the White House from the NATO summit on last night's 90 strikes against Iran, including 2 bridges used to transport weapons and drone and missile sites near the Strait of Hormuz, punishing Iran for hitting commercial ships. President Trump says he's ready to finish the job. Graham Plattner's job is finished in Maine.
14: We are suspending campaign operations.
12: After the last straw, a credible rape allegation against the Democrat Senate nominee who says none of it is real. Fellow Democrat sitting Senator John Fetterman, not a fan, tells Fox.
15: I'd say that the trash took itself out.
12: And now 600 Maine Democrats spend the rest of July on a convention to choose a new nominee against the surging Republican 5-term Senator Susan Collins. 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
2: 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Your Vermilion County First.com weather forecast calls for partly sunny skies throughout the day today. A high temperature right around 88 degrees. Light wind out of the southwest. A slight chance of rain moving in late afternoon into the evening hours. We'll have about a 50-50 chance. Cloudy skies otherwise down to 70. And then for Friday, chance of showers, thunderstorms very early in the morning and then again in the afternoon. Otherwise, it's going to be cloudy and a high of 84.
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0: Justin Bieber with the Daisies here on D102. It is today's best music for you on this Thursday morning. That's right, July 9th, and we're going to be hanging out like we always do, getting ready for the day ahead of us, the weekend ahead of us as well. Got lots to talk about. 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We're also going to be talking about today's VIP of the day. We also got to talk about the Georgetown Fair that's coming up on Saturday through next week. Lots to get into here on D102 and more of today's best music on the way.
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0: Choose in Texas from Ella Langley here on D102. It's more of today's best of music for you on this Thursday morning as we get ever so closer to the weekend. And speaking of which, tomorrow evening, you can kick off your weekend with live music in downtown Danville as part of the United We Rock summer concert series to benefit the United Way of the Danville area. 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Again, this is all part of the United We Rock concert series. 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And of course, if it rains or storms sometime tomorrow or maybe tomorrow evening, they'll most likely move that to inside Vermilion River Beer Company. 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Again, this is every Friday evening throughout the rest of summer in downtown Danville. You don't want to miss out on it. 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

0: 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Stay tuned. Coming up in just a bit, we're going to be talking about today's VIP of the day, the winner of a $20 cash prize. 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So more information on that coming up in just a bit.
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14: News. I'm CJ Papa. Less than a month after destroying the Democratic field, winning the Senate primary in Maine with 72% of the vote, Graham Plattner is out following a rape allegation.
15: The things that have been claimed did not happen. It's not real. He didn't apologize in that video for very serious allegations against him, like rape. Instead, he defended himself in an 11-minute video that he posted on X. Plattner also blaming the Democratic establishment for forcing him out.
14: Fox's Alexis McAdams reporting. Supporters of the former Olympic canoe racer David Hearn. Outside D.C. Superior Court, as Hearn maintains he did not damage the renovated Lincoln Memorial reflecting pool, pleading not guilty. His defense lawyers and other Trump administration critics labeling case as an abuse of prosecutorial power. 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
9: 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We'll get you there. Your Vermilion County First.com weather forecast calls for partly sunny skies throughout the day today. A high temperature right around 88 degrees, light wind out of the southwest. A slight chance of rain moving in late afternoon into the evening hours. We'll have about a 50-50 chance. Cloudy skies otherwise down to 70. And then for Friday, chance of showers, thunderstorms very early in the morning and then again in the afternoon. Otherwise, it's going to be cloudy and a high of 84.
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0: Doja Cat with SZA here on D102 as we play more of today's best music for you on this Thursday morning. My name is Garrett Field, saying now with you, having a great time so far like we always do. And real quick, want to talk about today's VIP of the day from Longview Bank. 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So Tyler, if you're tuned in here on D102, maybe you saw our D102 Facebook post, you are today's winner of a $20 cash prize for being named the VIP of the day. 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That is the email address to get those nominations in.
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0: The band Camino here on D102 with Holly on this Thursday morning. It's Garrett Fields hanging out playing today's best music. Hey, big news for any of you Cheetah Girls fans out there. I remember my sister loved those movies when we were growing up, so I remember them fondly. But Raven Simone has announced she is returning for a new Cheetah Girls movie titled The Cheetah Girls Next Gen. She shared the update on Instagram saying she was already on set. Disney has not released any additional details about the project. Simone obviously starred in the original 2003 Disney Channel film along with Adrian Bailon, Keely Williams, and Sabrina Bryan. But I thought there was more than that. Maybe it's a different one that I'm thinking of. But I definitely remember my sister being obsessed with the original one. So a little bit of nostalgia there for all of you Cheetah Girls fans out there. There's a new one coming up, but not too many details yet. So we'll have to keep you updated here on D102. Stay tuned. More of today's best music. We got Leanna Lewis, Sabrina Carpenter, and more coming up next.
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0: Little shot of espresso for you here on D102 on this Thursday morning. From Sabrina Carpenter, I'm Garrett Fields, playing today's best music and, of course, streaming 24/7 VermilionCountyFirst.com. 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Hey, stay tuned here on D102. More of today's best music on the way. We're also going to be talking about the Georgetown Fair. That's right. Big plans for the Georgetown Fair coming up here on Saturday through next week. And we're going to have more information on grandstand events, when the carnival rides open, how you can get your armbands, and so much more here on D102.
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3: West. I'm Therese Crowley. Lance Twiggs, the video. Testimony today from the roommate slash lover of accused Charlie Kirk assassin Tyler Robinson.
13: The prosecution plans to play a pre-recorded law enforcement interview with Twiggs, which was offered in place of Twiggs appearing in person at this preliminary hearing. But yesterday in court, the defense asked for large chunks of the Twiggs interview to be redacted, and Judge Graff agreed to redactions.
3: Fox's Matt Finn in Provo, Utah. Strike two. CENTCOM reports 90 strikes against Iran last night, including bridges, drone, and missile sites Iran used to hit commercial ships. Oil prices dropping back today. Graham Plattner took himself out as Maine Senate Democrat nominee after a credible rape allegation. Fellow Democrat sitting Senator John Fetterman, not a fan, tells Fox.
14: Adios, trash bag.
3: As Maine Democrats pick a new nominee, America's listening to Fox.
8: 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Your Vermilion County First.com weather forecast calls for partly sunny skies throughout the day today. A high temperature right around 88 degrees, light wind out of the southwest. A slight chance of rain moving in late afternoon into the evening hours. We'll have about a 50-50 chance. Cloudy skies otherwise down to 70. And then for Friday, chance of showers, thunderstorms very early in the morning and then again in the afternoon. Otherwise, it's going to be cloudy and a high of 84.
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0: you, as always, having some fun playing today's best music. And you can definitely have some fun beginning Saturday and all throughout next week as the Georgetown Fair is almost here. 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

0: It's Garrett Fields hanging out with you here on D102 playing today's best music Thursday morning, July 9th. Let's take a look at what we have lined up for the weather today. Going to kind of have a partly sunny day for us, some cloud cover starting to roll in. We are going to have high temperatures up around 88 degrees. And then later on this evening, looks like a chance of rain and thunderstorms rolling into the area. It should increase throughout the overnight, but we'll see if we actually get that rain or those thunderstorms into our area. A low down to about 69 in the overnight. Tomorrow looks like a chance of rain and thunderstorms. Once again, mostly cloudy skies, high up around 84. And then Friday evening, copy-paste, chance of rain and thunderstorms with a low down to about 65. So it's just kind of hit or miss. We got to wait it out and see if we get hit with anything. But, you know, yesterday it looked like we were definitely going to get some rain, at least maybe later on this evening or even Friday. But it looks like it's moving more and more towards Saturday, and it's actually kind of decreasing in the chance. So, again, we'll just have to, you know, keep up with it here on D102 for the weather. You can always stay up to date over at VermillionCountyFirst.com. 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You can also stay up to date with local news, information about things happening throughout our area, events, and so much more. 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

0: Dominic Fike with Baby Doll here on D102. Today's best music as we cruise on through this Thursday morning. We're pretty much at the halfway point of the workday, at least for myself and all you other 9-to-5ers out there. But, of course, we got the Back in the Day Cafe coming up here in just a bit. And it's going to be a special edition. Yesterday, we did 80s on the 8th. Today, we're doing 90s on the 9th. And we're also going to throw in a couple of Bonnie Tyler songs. Make an exception. I believe one of them is going to be from the 80s. But obviously the news of Bonnie Tyler passing away came out earlier this morning. She actually passed away yesterday, but the news came out this morning. So we're going to do our part to honor her for the amazing music that she created and celebrate her legacy. So that's coming up next here on D102 for the Back in the Day Cafe. Stay tuned for your favorite 90s and a little bit of Bonnie Tyler.
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9: Fox News, I'm Gianna Gelosi. Video testimony from Lance Twiggs, the former lover of suspected Charlie Kirk assassin Tyler Robinson, will be played in court today.
10: The prosecution plans to play a pre-recorded law enforcement interview with Twiggs, which was offered in place of Twiggs appearing in person at this preliminary hearing. But yesterday in court, the defense asked for large chunks of the Twiggs interview to be redacted.
9: That's Fox's Matt Finn. A former U.S. Olympian, David Hearn, pleads not guilty to vandalizing the renovated reflecting pool near the Lincoln Memorial. U.S. Attorney for D.C., Janine Pirro, accuses Hearn of removing the bottom liner of the pool last month. Norm Eisen, one of Hearn's attorneys, spoke to reporters outside of court.
6: It is not a crime to touch the reflecting pool, to touch water in the United States of America.
9: Hearn is going to be back in court in August. 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
8: 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Your Vermilion County First.com weather forecast calls for partly sunny skies throughout the day today. A high temperature right around 88 degrees, light wind out of the southwest. A slight chance of rain moving in late afternoon into the evening hours. We'll have about a 50-50 chance. Cloudy skies otherwise down to 70. And then for Friday, chance of showers, thunderstorms very early in the morning and then again in the afternoon. Otherwise, it's going to be cloudy and a high of 84.
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Bonnie Tyler with Total Eclipse of the Heart here on D102 to kick things off for the Back in the Day Cafe. We also had Holding Out for a Hero by Bonnie to kick off that top of the hour. And if you didn't know or haven't heard the news yet, but Bonnie Tyler has passed away at age 75. She passed away yesterday and news broke earlier this morning. So here in the Back in the Day Cafe, we wanted to honor her legacy and play some of her music. Those two tunes are actually from the 80s. Obviously, during the Back in the Day Cafe, we play 80s and 90s usually. Today was going to be a special edition, 90s on the 9th, but hey, we got to honor Bonnie and her legacy here on D102. So condolences out to all of her family and friends during this tough time, and what a legacy she left us with her music and just being a great human. So we're going to get back into it right now. Here's Smash Mouth 90s, all coming up here in the Back in the Day Cafe.

0: It's Garrett Fields hanging out with you in the Back in the Day Cafe on this Thursday afternoon, playing your favorite 90s today. That's right, 90s on the 9th. We got them locked and loaded for you. Counting Crows on the way, the Fugees, Jennifer Lopez, and more here on D102 for the Back in the Day Cafe. It's all brought to you by Haley Seifert with Keller Williams Realty and the Seifert team located over at 408 North Vermilion Street in Danville. 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She also has Instagram, TikTok, and YouTube. 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

0: It's J-Lo here on D102 for you as we hang out in the back in the Day Cafe on this Thursday afternoon playing your favorite 90s only. Today we did start off the back in the Day Cafe with a couple of tunes from the 80s from Bonnie Tyler, who, of course, the news broke earlier this morning that she passed away yesterday at age 75. So we wanted to honor her at the beginning of the Back in the Day Cafe. But right now we are in 90s only mode. So again, 90s on the 9th, something that we like to do to kind of break it up every once in a while here and have some fun with it. Big shout out to Haley Seifert with Keller Williams Realty and the Seifert team for bringing us the Back in the Day Cafe each and every weekday over the noon hour. Give her a call, 217-918-0087. You can also look her up online, SeifertTeam.com. She has a fantastic website over there. Super easy to navigate whether you are buying or selling. And she's also got all the information over there that you need when it comes to real estate, both commercial and residential. 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She's always active over there, posting photos, listings, videos, and so much more. So big shout out to Haley for bringing us the Back in the Day Cafe. We're not done yet. George Michael, Hanson, and more coming up.
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0: Matchbox 20 here on D102 to wrap things up for the Back in the Day Cafe on this Thursday afternoon, a special edition of 90s only, 90s on the 9th. Of course, we honored the late, great Bonnie Tyler at the top of the hour, who passed away yesterday at age 75. We had a couple of her songs at the very top of the hour. So it was kind of a double special edition of the Back in the Day Cafe. So, again, that's going to wrap things up here on D102. We will be back with it tomorrow on Friday. We do it every single weekday over the noon hour, and it's all brought to you by Haley Seifert with Keller Williams Realty. And since tomorrow is Friday, she should be joining Tommy B either in the studio or on the phone to talk about some of the listings that she has throughout the area and play those 80s and 90s tunes for you. So we have that to look forward to tomorrow as we wrap up the week. Stay tuned. Today's best music lined up for you. 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
10: 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The county market in Danville at the Village Mall location is closing permanently. They made that announcement on their Facebook page today, saying they could not come to agreement with their landlord that the roof repairs needed after the recent storm and water damage could be guaranteed. Without that guarantee, the closing decision has been made. More from Jennifer Bailey in the News Gazette and on our website, VermilionCountyFirst.com. During the public comment portion of Tuesday night's Danville City Council meeting, Danville Rescue President Michael Ewing came forth and simply said, "We need some help right now." It was last month that the City Council approved a plan and contract to renovate the Danville Rescue location at 213 North Bowman so that by wintertime it'll have full capacity, being able to take in up to 24 homeless males. But Ewing's point to the council and the entire community was that they also need help and donations immediately to keep going through summer. He says just recently Danville Rescue was threatened with a water shutoff, and he spoke to CIMG afterwards saying they're working on getting grants, but they need a big stopgap of assistance.
2: Summertime people don't give as much. So my voice is to get people to give. I don't know what else to do. If Michael Ewing being the head of it is a hindrance, I'll step to the side for the benefit of the homeless. I don't know if I rub people the wrong way or what, but we got to do something where we give more. Because this is it's a giving way. That's the only way a nonprofit materializes until we get grants.
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11: Fox News, I'm Therese Crowley. 17 minutes of police video with a roommate slash lover of accused Charlie Kirk assassin Tyler Robinson. The defense worries it looks like a confession in Provo, Utah court.
12: Judge Tony Graff said prosecutors can play video of investigators interviewing Lance Twiggs, the former romantic partner of Tyler Robinson, but that it will be partially redacted. Kirk's widow, Erica, has been attending this hearing in person in Provo, Utah, and her attorney, Jeff Nyman, asked the judge to play the full interview in court during Robinson's preliminary hearing.
11: Fox's Jessica Rosenthal. CENTCOM reports 90 strikes against Iran last night, including bridges, drone and missile sites Iran used to hit commercial ships. Oil prices dropping today. California state workers complain commuting is expensive. Their first week back since COVID. Under Governor Newsom's return to office mandate, 4 days a week in California. 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
0: Your VermilionCountyFirst.com weather forecast for this afternoon calls for partly sunny skies, going to have a high temperature up around 88 degrees. Later on this evening, we'll have cloudy skies and a chance of rain and thunderstorms roll into the area with a low temperature down to 69. And finally, tomorrow on Friday, a cloudy day, slight chance of rain and thunderstorms, high near 84.
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0: And we're back to today's best music here on D102. That was Sienna Spiro with Die on This Hill. My name is Garrett Fields. 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

0: Back to Friends from Somber here on D102 as we cruise on through this Thursday afternoon. Going to be wrapping things up here in just a little bit. Before we do that, though, hey, remember when the comics were one of the first things you read in the newspaper? Well, at the News Gazette, they still are. Newspapers have cut back or eliminated their comic pages, but the News Gazette has never compromised. Every single edition includes your favorite comics, and the Saturday weekend edition features 4 full pages of those comics in vibrant color. 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

0: Teddy Swims with Lose Control here on D102. Wrapping things up for myself, Garrett Fields, hanging out with you on this Thursday afternoon. Thanks for tuning in and jamming out to today's best music. Coming up next, we got the amazing Miss Kerry West coming in to take you on your drive home. So go hang out with her, have some fun, and I'll see you back here tomorrow to wrap up the week.
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11: I'm John Saucier. The United States launching another series of strikes against Iran last night after Iranian forces attacked commercial shipping in the Strait of Hormuz. Republican New York Congressman Mike Lawler on Fox Business says he wouldn't be opposed to taking further action against Iran. Right.
12: Fundamentally, from my vantage point, keeping the pressure on them both militarily and economically is what is going to ultimately force resolution here. and ensure that they are no longer a threat.
11: Former Olympic canoeist David Hearn pleading not guilty to charges that he vandalized the Lincoln Memorial Reflecting Pool. Executive chair of the Democracy Defenders Fund, Norman Eisen, serving as Hearn's co-counsel.
13: If Mr. Hearn can be charged with a felony for touching the reflecting pool, every American is at risk.
11: America is listening to Fox News.
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0: Your VermilionCountyFirst.com weather forecast for this afternoon calls for partly sunny skies, going to have a high temperature up around 88 degrees. Later on this evening, we'll have cloudy skies and a chance of rain and thunderstorms roll into the area with a low temperature down to 69. And finally, tomorrow on Friday, a cloudy day, slight chance of rain and thunderstorms, high near 84.
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102, Carrie West along with you with more of today's best music. Thursday afternoon. Wow, we are moving through this work week. Yeah, hopefully going to make it go a little faster for you and smoother. Right now, music from Justin Bieber.

0: That is Bruno Mars, gonna risk it all on D102. Hey, good Thursday afternoon to you. Carrie West along with you. Hope your work day is going all right for you. Yep. We're going to try to make it go a little bit faster, a little bit smoother, so you can get that over with and then head to the rest of your busy schedule after work. All right, coming up, we've got music for you from Chapel Roan, Hozier, and more coming up on D102.
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0: D102 Chapel Ronan. Good luck, babe. Hey, coming up tomorrow, we're going to wake you up with Tommy B's big show each and every weekday morning. Tommy brings you a lot of fun. It's actually a complete package. So there's great music. 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Plus, Steve Brandy stops by and he will update your local news from the VermilionCountyFirst.com newsroom. RJ Crace will update you on all of the sports, and there's so much more. 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It is Tommy B's Big Show. All right, coming up, Ella Langley for you, plus Avril Lavigne is right around the corner.
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0: D102, Ella Langley, Choose in Texas. Hey, congratulations going out to today's D102 VIP of the day. Today's winner is Tyler Lappin from Bismarck. Yeah, congratulations, Tyler. You're the winner of a $20 gift card from Longview Bank. All right, coming up, we're checking out our weather forecast as we are really getting closer to another weekend. Plus, we've got music coming up from Sheryl Crow, Max McKnown, also Glass Animals, Imagine Dragons, and more coming your way on D102.
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10: Fox News, I'm Tom Graham. It's day four of preliminary hearings to decide if there's enough evidence against Charlie Kirk, suspected shooter, to go to trial. Tyler Robinson's former roommate said he asked him about the killing.
11: I just asked him in person if what he said was true the night before, and he said it was. He started crying a little bit and said he wishes he hadn't done it.
10: Lance Twiggs there. As proceedings continue in a Provo, Utah courtroom, Robinson is charged with aggravated murder. U.S. military hit Iran with back-to-back strikes this week after claiming Tehran targeted three commercial vessels in the Strait of Hormuz.
12: CENTCOM reports U.S. forces hit about 90 Iranian military targets, including their air defense systems, their coastal surveillance assets, their missile and drone storage sites.
10: That's Fox's Aisha Hosni. 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
14: Your VermilionCountyFirst.com weather forecast for this afternoon calls for partly sunny skies. Going to have a high temperature up around 88 degrees. Later on this evening, we'll have cloudy skies and a chance of rain and thunderstorms roll into the area with a low temperature down to 69. And finally, tomorrow on Friday, a cloudy day, slight chance of rain and thunderstorms, high near 84.
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0: K102, Post Malone, Morgan Wallen, I Had Some Help. Hey, coming up tomorrow at noon, we are going to take you back into the 80s and 90s. Great music from those eras. It's a show called the Back in the Day Cafe. If you've got a favorite song from one of those eras, the 80s or 90s, maybe bring back some good memories for you. You can always just DM us at our Facebook page. We'll get that song on for you. It's the Back in the Day Cafe. It's Monday through Friday at noon, and it is brought to you by Haley Siepert with Keller Williams Realty, the Real Estate Center of Illinois. On the way, music for you from Alex Warren, plus Gracie Abrams is up next.
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0: D102, Alex Warren with Ordinary. Coming up Saturday, it is the Georgetown Fair at the Georgetown Fairgrounds. It's going to run through Saturday the 18th. A lot of fun things going on. Of course, the carnival rides, carnival food, agriculture activities, wonderful grandstand attractions, including a rodeo, a talent contest, quarter midget racing, truck and tractor pull, and a whole lot more. You can get your tickets and even more information. 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Coming up, Ariana Grande plus Rihanna's up next.
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0: Ariana Grande, Hate That I Made You Love Me. Coming up Friday night, downtown Danville is going to get exciting. 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
18: News. I'm John Saucier. At day four of a preliminary hearing in Utah to decide if there's enough evidence to try a suspect accused of killing Charlie Kirk. In a taped video interview, the suspect's former roommate, Lance Twiggs, detailed his interaction on the day of the shooting.
19: I don't know an exact time. I just know he left early. I heard him leaving, and he just said he had a long drive to work that day, so he was leaving early.
18: Kirk Sean killed last September during a campus event at Utah Valley University. Oil prices up this week after the U.S. and Iran resumed strikes. Commerce Secretary Howard Lutnick on Fox Business says over a billion barrels of oil are on the way, and that President Trump is handling matters.
20: So he knows the price of oil is going to stay low. He knows it's going to stay low. So he has the ability to make the moves he wants to make. And we all know leaving national security in his hands is in the best hands.
18: The USA and Iran were back into strikes last night. 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
22: Your VermilionCountyFirst.com weather forecast for this afternoon calls for partly sunny skies, going to have a high temperature up around 88 degrees. Later on this evening, we'll have cloudy skies and a chance of rain and thunderstorms roll into the area with a low temperature down to 69. And finally, tomorrow on Friday, a cloudy day, slight chance of rain and thunderstorms, high near 84.
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0: 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Hey, coming up at about 4:45, we're going to give you all the day's financial information that you need right before you leave the office. 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

0: Do you want to do it Shaboozy with a bar song, Tipsy? And coming up tonight, we're going to keep things going for this Thursday night. It's on with Mario Lopez. Check out Mario with his wife, Courtney, as they interview different celebrities. They'll bring you fashion trends, great music, and even all of the latest Hollywood gossip. Check it out weeknights from 7 until 11. It's on with Mario Lopez. All right, you know what time it is. Go ahead and pack it in. Your Thursday workday done and over with. Hey, that's four down, just one to go into the weekend. All right, we're going to drive you home, checking out your local news, your local weather. And we've got music coming up from Halsey, Smash Mouth, John Legend, and more on the way on D102.
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5: I'm Dan Loney with Your Money Now. Anthropic has appointed former Federal Reserve Chair Ben Bernanke to its long-term benefit trust. The trust is the company's independent governance structure that advises the company and appoints its board members. In that role, Bernanke will not hold any equity in Anthropic, but will be paid for his time and service. A new report by the New York Federal Reserve Bank shows that companies which have already paid tariffs may be expecting to raise their prices yet again. Some 44% of manufacturers from the report expect to raise prices in the next 6 months or more in the future. And 47% of service firms plan to do the same. Wall Street finished the day higher across the board. The Dow Industrial Average was up 139 points, ending the day at 52,487. The NASDAQ added 336 points. The S&P 500 picked up 61. And that's Your Money Now.
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17: Fox News, I'm Tom Graham. It's day four of preliminary hearings to decide if there's enough evidence against Charlie Kirk's suspected shooter to go to trial. Tyler Robinson's former roommate said he was asked about the killing.
18: Judge Tony Graff allowed portions of the investigative interview with Lance Twiggs to be played in court. Twiggs told prosecutors after the shooting, Tyler Robinson cried and said he wished he hadn't done it.
17: Fox's Jessica Rosenthal. Severe storms threatening millions in the busy Northeast. Latest round of storms following earlier flooding in that region. Fox's Katie Byrne is in Philadelphia.
19: The Philadelphia International Airport has picked up almost 2.5 inches of rain today. That's a lot of rain in a short amount of time, and it actually makes this the wettest start to July on record so far.
17: Delaware, Maryland, West Virginia, Virginia, and Washington, D.C. are also impacted. 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
20: Your VermilionCountyFirst.com weather forecast for this afternoon calls for partly sunny skies. Going to have a high temperature up around 88 degrees. Later on this evening, we'll have cloudy skies and a chance of rain and thunderstorms roll into the area with a low temperature down to 69. And finally, tomorrow on Friday, a cloudy day, slight chance of rain and thunderstorms, high near 84.
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0: 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All right, coming up, driving you home with David Guetta and Teddy Swims, plus Taylor Swift coming up next.
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0: That's David Guetta and Teddy Swims with Gone, Gone, Gone on D102. Carrie West along with you, driving you home on your Thursday afternoon. It is July the 9th. All right, let's see what type of national day it is today. It is National Sugar Cookie Day. That sounds pretty good. Also, National Fashion Day, National Dimples Day. And that's all I got for you. So, coming up around the corner, we've got more of today's best music from Maroon 5. Plus, Louis Capaldi is coming up next.
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0: 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All right, coming up, we're checking your weather. 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
12: 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News. I'm John Saucier. Day four of a preliminary hearing in Provo, Utah, to decide if there's enough evidence to try the suspect accused of killing Charlie Kirk. During the session, Prosecutor Ryan McBride questioned Utah Department of Public Safety Sergeant Jennifer Fermiana, asking her to read words inscribed on bullet casings found on scene.
13: A fascist?
14: On page three.
13: Catch.
12: Kirk shot and killed last September during a campus event at Utah Valley University. Oil prices up this week after the U.S. and Iran resumed strikes. Commerce Secretary Howard Lutnick on Fox Business says over a billion barrels of oil are on the way, and that President Trump is handling things.
15: So he knows the price of oil is going to stay low. He knows it's going to stay low. So he has the ability to make the moves he wants to make. And we all know leaving national security in his hands is in the best hands.
12: America's listening to Fox News.
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16: Your VermilionCountyFirst.com weather forecast. For this evening, calls for a chance of rain and thunderstorms to roll into the area with a low temperature down to about 69 degrees in the overnight. Tomorrow on Friday, a cloudy day ahead of a slight chance of rain and thunderstorms with a high near 84. And finally, on Friday evening, wrapping up your weather forecast. Once again, chance of rain and thunderstorms with a low down to 65.
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0: D-102, Lady Gaga and Bruno Mars gonna die with a smile. Hey, the Georgetown Fair is coming up Saturday. It's gonna run a complete week all the way through Saturday, July the 18th, right there at the Georgetown Fairgrounds. A lot of fun things to do for everyone of all ages. Yep. There's the carnival rides. 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Coming up for you, music on the way from One Republic, plus Gavin DeGraw's up next.
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0: this one, Republic, Need Your Love on D102. And coming up Friday night, you can have a lot of fun in downtown Danville. It's the United We Rock concert series starting at 6 o'clock Friday. Catch the music of Davina and the Vagabonds. It's going to be right there at the Garden at 107 next to VRBC in downtown Danville. 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It's the United We Rock concert series. 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If you'd like to check out the complete schedule, just go to their Facebook page. It's the United We Rock concert series on Facebook. Coming up, music from Adele plus Hozier is up next.
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0: Doing it too with more of today's best music. Hey, it's going to wrap things up for me on this Thursday night. You enjoy the rest of your evening. I'm back with you tomorrow at 2. We're going to get you into the weekend. Coming up next, it's On with Mario Lopez, a check of your weather, and more of today's best music.
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13: Fox News, I'm Carmen Roberts. Iran reportedly hatched fresh plots to kill President Trump. The Wall Street Journal cites sources who say that Israel shared intelligence with the U.S. about an assassination plan.
14: For the last two nights, Iran has been subject to U.S. airstrikes. Now, the U.S. strikes hit some 90 targets last night. Iran fired back at Kuwait, Bahrain, Qatar. For the first time in this round of fighting, missiles were intercepted by Jordan.
13: Fox's Mike Tobin. The Democratic Party in Maine is scrambling to name a replacement for the U.S. Senate race after Graham Blattner dropped out following a sexual assault allegation.
8: About 600 Democratic delegates are going to pick the party's new Senate nominee, not the voters. It's something Graham Blattner and his supporters aren't happy about.
13: Fox's Alexis McAdams. At this late date, it is legally up to the party to name a replacement. America's listening to Fox News.
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16: Your VermilionCountyFirst.com weather forecast for this evening calls for a chance of rain and thunderstorms to roll into the area with a low temperature down to about 69 degrees in the overnight. Tomorrow on Friday, a cloudy day ahead of a slight chance of rain and thunderstorms with a high near 84. And finally, on Friday evening, wrapping up your weather forecast, once again, chance of rain and thunderstorms with a low down to 65.
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